0: Nova Scotia Liberal Party leadership candidate Amanda Mombourquette was in Dartmouth last night to speak about her plan to rebuild the party. Mombourquette put forward a shared vision to renew the Nova Scotia Liberals. The plan, called It's Time to Rebuild, includes three major pieces: members, electoral district associations, and election readiness. Other key items are a strategy to renew the party's membership, fundraising, doing a leader's tour, youth engagement, and a focus on communications. She said the plan involves clear timelines, particularly focused on year one, along with a positive and inclusive strategic vision. The leadership convention vote is set for November 21st. The most local news and sports, anytime at 98.9xfm.ca.
1: XFM weather for the mainland: showers at times heavy or a few thunderstorms early this evening, followed by clearing. Partly cloudy for Cape Breton with a chance of showers and risk of a thunderstorm early this evening. Overnight, fog patches for both areas and a low of 16. Thursday, sunny, becoming a mix of sun and cloud in the afternoon, along with a chance of showers for Cape Breton, a high of 26, but 20 along parts of the mainland coast. And partly cloudy Thursday night, fog patches overnight for the mainland and the low again, 16. That's your forecast from 98.9 XFM.
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Welcome to Hour 4 of Your Kind of Country on a Wednesday evening with Glenn Baker. This is Ellen Langley with Be Her. She

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Nothing but hits.

0: Randy Houser running out of moonlight on 98.9 XFM. Josh Stumpf with Johnny Walker in there. 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

XFM weather for the mainland. Showers at times heavy or a few thunderstorms early this evening, followed by clearing. Partly cloudy for Cape Breton with a chance of showers and risk of a thunderstorm early this evening. Overnight, fog patches for both areas and a low of 16. Thursday, sunny, becoming a mix of sun and cloud in the afternoon, along with a chance of showers for Cape Breton, a high of 26, but 20 along parts of the mainland coast. And partly cloudy Thursday night, fog patches overnight for the mainland and the low again, 16. That's your forecast from 98.9 XFM.

0: There's Post Malone with Morgan Wallen, and I had some help on 98.9 XFM. 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

Here she is, Dolly Parton, going back to 1971, and Coat of Many Colors, certainly one of her best-known songs, about her life story, growing up very poor in the mountains of Tennessee. And that is it for me this evening. I want to thank you for joining us. Hope you've enjoyed hearing some Dolly Parton today as part of our special tribute to the lady who we lost yesterday. I will be back tomorrow evening with more 90s country. That's coming up tomorrow night. I want to thank our sponsors, by the way, for being part of this show this evening. GFL Environmental in Antigonish, Addington Auto Sales in Antigonish, Winmar Property Restoration Specialist, New Glasgow and Antigonish, and A&W Restaurant, Antigonish and Port Hastings. Here's George Canyon and Better Off in Love on 98.9 XFM. Enjoy the rest of your evening. Please be safe out there.

Thomas Wade, Old Dominion, She Daisy, Little Big Town. 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

0: From the XFM Newsroom, I'm Matt Draper. Nova Scotia Health announced the new name for the hospital in Antigonish. Currently called St. Martha's Regional Hospital, the name will change to the Antigonish Memorial Regional Hospital on October 1st. The change will follow the conclusion of the Mission Assurance Agreement between the Sisters of St. Martha, the Department of Health and Wellness, and Nova Scotia Health on September 30th. Work is underway to update priority signage, the Nova Scotia Health website, and other materials to reflect the new name. Work continues at the Antigonish Area Fire and Rescue Training Center. Antigonish County Volunteer Fire Department Chief Adrian Van de Sand said a cement pad is being installed at the site, noting they are waiting for inspections and hoping to pour the concrete next week. The chief called the pad installation a big step, adding it would be the foundation for their sea cans and extrication pads. As far as fundraising goes, Van de Sand said there's a lot of support for things like the weekly 50-50 and Kerr raffle. He said they also have some companies coming forward and helping out, calling it very well received. Those looking to support the weekly 50-50 can find a link on the Antigonish County Volunteer Fire Department's Facebook page. Nova Scotia Liberal Party leadership candidate Amanda Mombriquet was in Dartmouth last night to speak about her plan to rebuild the party. Mombriquet put forward a shared vision to renew the Nova Scotia Liberals. The plan, called It's Time to Rebuild, includes three major pieces: members, electoral district associations, and election readiness. Other key items are a strategy to renew the party's membership, fundraising, doing a leaders' tour, youth engagement, and a focus on communications. She said the plan involves clear timelines, particularly focused on year one, along with a positive and inclusive strategic vision. The leadership convention vote is set for November 21st. The most local news and sports, anytime at 98.9xfm.ca.
1: XFM weather for the mainland: showers at times heavy or a few thunderstorms early this evening, followed by clearing. Partly cloudy for Cape Breton with a chance of showers and risk of a thunderstorm early this evening. Overnight, fog patches for both areas and a low of 16. Thursday, sunny, becoming a mix of sun and cloud in the afternoon, along with a chance of showers for Cape Breton, a high of 26, but 20 along parts of the mainland coast. And partly cloudy Thursday night, fog patches overnight for the mainland and the low again 16. That's your forecast from 98.9 XFM.

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1: XFM weather for the mainland. Showers at times heavy or a few thunderstorms early this evening, followed by clearing. Partly cloudy for Cape Breton with a chance of showers and risk of a thunderstorm early this evening. Overnight, fog patches for both areas and a low of 16. Thursday, sunny, becoming a mix of sun and cloud in the afternoon, along with a chance of showers for Cape Breton, a high of 26, but 20 along parts of the mainland coast. And partly cloudy Thursday night, fog patches overnight for the mainland and the low again, 16. That's your forecast from 98.9 XFM.

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0: From the XFM Newsroom, I'm Matt Draper. Nova Scotia Health announced the new name for the hospital in Antigonish. Currently called St. Martha's Regional Hospital, the name will change to the Antigonish Memorial Regional Hospital on October 1st. The change will follow the conclusion of the Mission Assurance Agreement between the Sisters of St. Martha, the Department of Health and Wellness, and Nova Scotia Health on September 30th. Work is underway to update priority signage, the Nova Scotia Health website, and other materials to reflect the new name. Work continues at the Antigonish Area Fire and Rescue Training Center. Antigonish County Volunteer Fire Department Chief Adrian Van de Sand said a cement pad is being installed at the site, noting they are waiting for inspections and hoping to pour the concrete next week. The chief called the pad installation a big step, adding it would be the foundation for their sea cans and extrication pads. As far as fundraising goes, Van de Sand said there's a lot of support for things like the weekly 50-50 and Kerr raffle. He said they also have some companies coming forward and helping out, calling it very well received. Those looking to support the weekly 50-50 can find a link on the Antigonish County Volunteer Fire Department's Facebook page. Nova Scotia Liberal Party leadership candidate Amanda Mombriquet was in Dartmouth last night to speak about her plan to rebuild the party. Mombriquet put forward a shared vision to renew the Nova Scotia Liberals. The plan, called It's Time to Rebuild, includes three major pieces: members, electoral district associations, and election readiness. Other key items are a strategy to renew the party's membership, fundraising, doing a leaders' tour, youth engagement, and a focus on communications. She said the plan involves clear timelines, particularly focused on year one, along with a positive and inclusive strategic vision. The leadership convention vote is set for November 21st. The most local news and sports, anytime at 98.9xfm.ca.
1: XFM weather for the mainland: showers at times heavy or a few thunderstorms early this evening, followed by clearing. Partly cloudy for Cape Breton with a chance of showers and risk of a thunderstorm early this evening. Overnight, fog patches for both areas and a low of 16. Thursday, sunny, becoming a mix of sun and cloud in the afternoon, along with a chance of showers for Cape Breton, a high of 26, but 20 along parts of the mainland coast. And partly cloudy Thursday night, fog patches overnight for the mainland and the low again, 16. That's your forecast from 98.9 XFM.

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2: XFM weather for the mainland: showers at times heavy or a few thunderstorms early this evening, followed by clearing. Partly cloudy for Cape Breton with a chance of showers and risk of a thunderstorm early this evening. Overnight, fog patches for both areas and a low of 16. Thursday, sunny, becoming a mix of sun and cloud in the afternoon, along with a chance of showers for Cape Breton, a high of 26, but 20 along parts of the mainland coast. And partly cloudy Thursday night, fog patches overnight for the mainland and the low again, 16. That's your forecast from 98.9 XFM.

Okay, over here, boys. We're squeezing in another song. 98.9, nothing but hits.

XFM weather for the mainland. Showers at times heavy or a few thunderstorms early this evening, followed by clearing. Partly cloudy for Cape Breton with a chance of showers and risk of a thunderstorm early this evening. Overnight, fog patches for both areas and a low of 16. Thursday, sunny, becoming a mix of sun and cloud in the afternoon, along with a chance of showers for Cape Breton, a high of 26, but 20 along parts of the mainland coast. And partly cloudy Thursday night, fog patches overnight for the mainland and the low again, 16. That's your forecast from 98.9 XFM.

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3: XFM weather for the mainland. Showers at times heavy or a few thunderstorms early this evening, followed by clearing. Partly cloudy for Cape Breton with a chance of showers and risk of a thunderstorm early this evening. Overnight, fog patches for both areas and a low of 16. Thursday, sunny, becoming a mix of sun and cloud in the afternoon, along with a chance of showers for Cape Breton, a high of 26, but 20 along parts of the mainland coast. And partly cloudy Thursday night, fog patches overnight for the mainland and the low again, 16. That's your forecast from 98.9 XFM.

0: Taking a look at community events, the Curious Cat Tea and Books on Church Street in Antigonish is hosting a book launch. Local author Mir Joyce will read selections from her new horror novel, As the Snow Gathers. Along with the book reading, there'll be refreshments and book signing, taking place between 5 and 7 on September the 1st. Attendance is free, no RSVP required, and books will be available to purchase at the event. Come join the 285 Royal Canadian Army Cadet Corps for their first night back Thursday, the 10th of September, from 6 to 8 p.m. They'll be in the parking lot of the Antigonish Lions Den for registration. Dress is C5. FTU for returning cadets and appropriate civilian attire for new registrations. Support committee members will be on site with a barbecue and chatting with parents about ways that they can get involved as well. For details on these and many other events, check out our website, 989xfm.ca.
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0: XFM weather for the mainland. Showers at times heavy or a few thunderstorms early this evening, followed by clearing. Partly cloudy for Cape Breton with a chance of showers and risk of a thunderstorm early this evening. Overnight, fog patches for both areas and a low of 16. Thursday, sunny, becoming a mix of sun and cloud in the afternoon, along with a chance of showers for Cape Breton, a high of 26, but 20 along parts of the mainland coast. And partly cloudy Thursday night, fog patches overnight for the mainland and the low again, 16. That's your forecast from 98.9 XFM.

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1: 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XFM weather for the mainland. Showers at times heavy or a few thunderstorms early this evening, followed by clearing. Partly cloudy for Cape Breton with a chance of showers and risk of a thunderstorm early this evening. Overnight, fog patches for both areas and a low of 16. Thursday, sunny, becoming a mix of sun and cloud in the afternoon, along with a chance of showers for Cape Breton, a high of 26, but 20 along parts of the mainland coast. And partly cloudy Thursday night, fog patches overnight for the mainland and the low again, 16. That's your forecast from 98.9 XFM.

0: 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The tournament itself is September the 12th, beginning at 10 a.m. And if weather permits, they'll have a barbecue going as well. On September 13th, the West Bay Road Fire Hall on the Cenotaph Road in West Bay is holding a cribbage game. There'll be door prizes, a free lunch, and a 50-50 as well, $10 per person to register. You can call either 227-5209 or 625-2596 during the day. For details on this and many other events, check out our website, 989xfm.ca.
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1: 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All are welcome. Proceeds will go to the purchase of a new fire truck. In Fraser's Mills, the Terry Fox Run is set for September the 20th in Upper South River. You can walk, jog, run, wheel, or bike all or part of the 10K route while raising funds for cancer research. Registration will be at 9:30 in the morning. The run starts at 10, and there'll be refreshments at the run site until 2 p.m. You can find out more details on the run, as well as many other events, by checking out our website. 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
4: Yeah, and so I was saying, I said, Stacy, your mom has really got it going on. And then also, hold on. Hello? Oh, hey, dude, what's up? What? No way. Yeah, no, for sure. All right, see you soon.
5: Who was that?
4: It was David. 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Said all they had to do was go to their Facebook page, like the contest post, comment on it, and share it. 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And he invited us down. Do you want to go?
5: Yeah, let's do it. Do you think Stacy's going to be there?
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1: XFM weather, Thursday morning, we've got sunshine, becoming a mix of sun and cloud in the afternoon, plus there'll be a chance of showers on Cape Breton in the afternoon, the high 26, but 20 along parts of the mainland coast. Partly cloudy Thursday night, fog patches for the mainland overnight, and a low of 16. Friday, cloudy for the mainland, and a mix of sun and cloud for Cape Breton, the high 24. That's your forecast from 98.9 XFM.

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0: Taking a look at community events, the Curious Cat Tea and Books on Church Street in Antigonish is hosting a book launch. Local author Mir Joyce will read selections from her new horror novel, As the Snow Gathers. Along with the book reading, there'll be refreshments and book signing, taking place between 5 and 7 on September the 1st. Attendance is free, no RSVP required, and books will be available to purchase at the event. 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
0: XFM weather, Thursday morning, we've got sunshine, becoming a mix of sun and cloud in the afternoon, plus there'll be a chance of showers on Cape Breton in the afternoon, the high 26, but 20 along parts of the mainland coast. Partly cloudy Thursday night, fog patches for the mainland overnight, and a low of 16. Friday, cloudy for the mainland, and a mix of sun and cloud for Cape Breton, the high 24. That's your forecast from 98.9 XFM.

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1: 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The tournament itself is September the 12th, beginning at 10 a.m. And if weather permits, they'll have a barbecue going as well. On September 13th, the West Bay Road Fire Hall on the Cenotaph Road in West Bay is holding a cribbage game. 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
1: XFM weather, Thursday morning, we've got sunshine, becoming a mix of sun and cloud in the afternoon, plus there'll be a chance of showers on Cape Breton in the afternoon, the high 26, but 20 along parts of the mainland coast. Partly cloudy Thursday night, fog patches for the mainland overnight, and a low of 16. Friday, cloudy for the mainland, and a mix of sun and cloud for Cape Breton, the high 24. That's your forecast from 98.9 XFM.

XFM weather Thursday morning. We've got sunshine, becoming a mix of sun and cloud in the afternoon. Plus, there'll be a chance of showers on Cape Breton in the afternoon. The high 26, but 20 along parts of the mainland coast. Partly cloudy Thursday night. Fog patches for the mainland overnight and a low of 16. Friday, cloudy for the mainland and a mix of sun and cloud for Cape Breton. The high 24. That's your forecast from 98.9 XFM.

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1: 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All are welcome. Proceeds will go to the purchase of a new fire truck. In Fraser's Mills, the Terry Fox Run is set for September the 20th in Upper South River. You can walk, jog, run, wheel, or bike all or part of the 10K route while raising funds for cancer research. Registration will be at 9:30 in the morning. The run starts at 10, and there'll be refreshments at the run site until 2 p.m. You can find out more details on the run, as well as many other events, by checking out our website. 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
1: XFM weather, Thursday morning, we've got sunshine, becoming a mix of sun and cloud in the afternoon, plus there'll be a chance of showers on Cape Breton in the afternoon, the high 26, but 20 along parts of the mainland coast. Partly cloudy Thursday night, fog patches for the mainland overnight, and a low of 16. Friday, cloudy for the mainland, and a mix of sun and cloud for Cape Breton, the high 24. That's your forecast from 98.9 XFM.

too bright. Those blinds, yeah, let's just keep them closed. 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Flip that switch, make my world go black. Hit me like a heart attack, knock me flat on my back. Yeah, just keep doing that, that thing you're doing there. Brush me

0: taking a look at community events, the Curious Cat Tea and Books on Church Street in Antigonish is hosting a book launch. Local author Mir Joyce will read selections from her new horror novel, As the Snow Gathers. Along with the book reading, there'll be refreshments and book signing, taking place between 5 and 7 on September the 1st. Attendance is free, no RSVP required, and books will be available to purchase at the event. Come join the 285 Royal Canadian Army Cadet Corps for their first night back Thursday, the 10th of September from 6 to 8 p.m. They'll be in the parking lot of the Antigonish Lions Den for registration. Dress is C5 FTU for returning cadets and appropriate civilian attire for new registrations. 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For details on these and many other events, check out our website, 989xfm.ca.
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0: XFM weather, Thursday morning, we've got sunshine, becoming a mix of sun and cloud in the afternoon. Plus, there'll be a chance of showers on Cape Breton in the afternoon. The high 26, but 20 along parts of the mainland coast. Partly cloudy Thursday night, fog patches for the mainland overnight, and a low of 16. Friday, cloudy for the mainland, and a mix of sun and cloud for Cape Breton. The high 24. That's your forecast from 98.9 XFM.

0: Remember your first kiss? 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
2: Okay, so how does that get you a promotion?
3: Just think about it. 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They'll go, "Oh, Michael, we love you. Oh, you're amazing." And then Mr. Johnson will have no choice but to give me a promotion.
2: Okay. Let me know how that works out for you. 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While there, pick up their bakery menu that lists all their available goodies, from breads to sweet trays. 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
4: XFM weather, Thursday morning, we've got sunshine, becoming a mix of sun and cloud in the afternoon, plus there'll be a chance of showers on Cape Breton in the afternoon, the high 26, but 20 along parts of the mainland coast. Partly cloudy Thursday night, fog patches for the mainland overnight, and a low of 16. Friday, cloudy for the mainland, and a mix of sun and cloud for Cape Breton, the high 24. That's your forecast from 98.9 XFM.

We don't just say we have the best local newscasts in northeastern Nova Scotia. We have the Byron McGregor Awards to prove it. 98.9, nothing but hits.

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1: Let us place ourselves in the presence of God as we pray. To you, O God, our Heavenly Father, we offer our prayers of praise and thanksgiving as we welcome a new day. We ask you to bless those who have been entrusted with the responsibility of government in all areas of our country. Instill in them a great willingness to ensure justice and equality for all. Help them to continue to create a society built on love and peace. Bless all those who are working for peace in the world. They are, in the words of Christ your Son, indeed children of God. And with St. Francis, we pray. O Lord, make us instruments of your peace. Where there is hatred, let us sow love. Where there is doubt, faith. Where there is despair, hope. Where there is darkness, light. And where there is sadness, joy. O Divine Master, grant that we do not so much seek to be consoled as to console, to be understood as to understand, to be loved as to love. For it is in giving that we receive, it is in pardoning that we are pardoned, it is in dying that we are born to eternal life. We offer our prayers, O God, through your Son, our Lord Jesus Christ, our Savior and Redeemer, who lives and reigns forever and ever. Amen.
2: And a good morning. A look at the marine forecast for you for Eastern Shore, Sable, and Foreshore. Winds be light, then southerly 10 to 15 this evening, and southeasterly 15 to 20 on Friday. For Northumberland Strait and Gulf Magdalen, strong wind warning in effect. Winds light, then southerly 15 this evening, southerly 20 to 25 on Friday evening.
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3: In XFM News, Council for the Municipality of the County of Antigonish recently awarded a tender for a pre-design and environmental assessment for a new sewage treatment facility in the county. Ward Nicholas McGinnis said the tender went to R.V. Anderson Associates, who offered a bid of over $99,000 for the project, with two other companies offering bids.
6: So we have a number in mind in terms of quantity of sewer that we wish to treat on a daily basis. So we will use that as a benchmark based on the environmental conditions in the waterway, and then the consultant will put together a design of what will be required for the new sewer treatment facility. There's a number of options out there for sewer treatment facilities, so we want to tailor the option to meet the environment where the plant is going and the demand on the plant, not just today, but well into the future.
3: McGinnis said they are hoping the work will wrap up by the end of next January. After that, they would look at the full design of the plant and then seek federal and provincial support to build the plant. The Nova Scotia government changed its income assistance regulations to exclude homeless residents living in tents from getting access to enhanced financial support. The government introduced the change after the Nova Scotia's Court of Appeal ruled this month that people living in tents were eligible for the enhanced support. The change was made in an order in council filed Tuesday on the recommendation of Susan Corkum-Grake, the Minister of Opportunities and Social Development. Lawyer Vince Calder had described the province's move as cruel and said it effectively overturns the Nova Scotia Court of Appeals decision. Late last evening, Finance Canada recalled some of the federal government's retaliatory tariffs on the U.S. It issued a statement saying it had been receiving feedback from Canadian industries and was making adjustments to the list of counter-tariffs against the U.S. Finance Canada says to protect against broader economic harm, seafood and fish products were removed from the list. The federal government unveiled its response to Trump's latest duties Tuesday, which includes upping tariffs on American steel and aluminum products from 25 to 50%. The government will also impose tariffs ranging from 15 to 50% on hundreds of other U.S. exports, including clothing and apparel, appliances, and dairy products. In XFM weather, today, sunny, becoming a mix of sun and cloud for the mainland. Sunny this morning, then a mix of sun and cloud with a chance of showers late this afternoon with a risk of thundershower for Cape Breton. A high of 26, except 20 along parts of the coast with a UV index of high. Tonight, partly cloudy with a chance of showers and a risk of thundershower for Cape Breton with a low of 16. Tomorrow, mainly cloudy with a chance of drizzle early in the morning with a chance of showers in the afternoon for Guysborough County. Mainly cloudy with a chance of showers late in the afternoon for Pictou and Antigonish counties. Increasing cloudiness in the morning for Cape Breton. Risk of a thundershower in the afternoon for the mainland with a high of 26 and a UV index of high. Currently in New Glasgow, it's 14 degrees. In Port Hawkesbury, it's 13 degrees. And in Antigonish, it is 15 degrees. In XFM Sports, seven Toronto pitchers combined on a six-hitter. Nathan Lucas hit a three-run homer, and the Blue Jays beat the Royals 3-0, ending Kansas City's nine-game win streak. Toronto used its ninth shutout to bounce back after losing consecutive games for the first time in a month. The Jays are three games back of the Cleveland Guardians for the American League's final wild card. Kyle Schwarber hit his Major League Baseball leading 40th home run. Jesus Luzardo struck out nine in seven innings, and the Philadelphia Phillies beat the Seattle Mariners 6-0. The Mariners are now 2.5 games behind first place Houston in the American League West after the Astros lost to the New York Yankees. The shorthanded Toronto Tempo couldn't beat the WNBA worst Seattle Storm. Flajay Johnson scored 20 points, Dominique Malonga added 18, and Seattle topped the Tempo 90-78. It's 6:04, the most local news and sports, anytime at 98.9xfm.ca.

0: I didn't know. I actually found nothing but hits with Little Rodstad this morning, and you're no good. That's because you're so good. You're no good. That's back to 1974. It's about 19 and a half minutes after the top of the hour of 6 o'clock. Good morning. Welcome to Thursday. It's going to be a beautiful day as far as our forecast is concerned. Another great reason to get out and enjoy the summer-like weather today. It's not going to be here forever. September is right around the corner. Usually means it's going to cool off just a little bit. Also, a big thing about the month of September, it's going to kick off on a fantastic note, too, because the Eastern Nova Scotia Exhibition is going to be happening September 2nd to the 6th, celebrating 160 years. Details on that as we get going along here today. Also, time running out to get those backpacks into us as well, too, or the Snacks for the Kids program, either or both. You can do either. You can do whatever you'd like with that. You know, we'd love to have them. Our room is getting nice and full over there. We're going to hand over all of those items, tomorrow being the last day. Then we'll hand them over for getting them out to those who need them, and everybody be happy.
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0: And a very good morning to you, 22 minutes after the top of the hour, 6 o'clock. We've got sun and cloud expected for the day, and nice and clear here this morning. Temperatures going to be around 26, the humidex of 34. Coastal, however, a little on the cooler side, 20, and the humidex of 27. Partly cloudy tonight with a low of 16, another good sleeping night. Tomorrow, cloud with some afternoon showers, maybe even a thunder shower will pop up. And temperatures tomorrow, 26, and the humidex of 32. Currently sitting right now in New Glasgow, Port Hawkesbury, 15 degrees, and it's 13, 98.9 XFM. 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

0: 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I'm Matt Draper for Computer Connection.
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0: In XFM news, with St. Evex University students returning to both classes and the area soon, Antigonish RCMP Staff Sergeant Kim Hillier said police will help welcome students back to the area. Hillier said RCMP will take part in an upcoming open house, offering tips on things like personal safety and local bylaws. Hillier also said she will take part in the Good Neighbors program tours, where they, along with university and municipal representatives, speak to off-campus students.
2: We just are very excited to have the students back, and we hope they have a great first month here in Antigonish, and I'm sure we'll see a lot of them during the homecoming weekend.
0: There are other educational pieces prepared for the year, she said, while RCMP members are working closely with the university to continue to develop their relationship. Hillier said with people arriving who are new to the area, police are asking for patience from residents as those students find their way around. Nova Scotia Health announced the new name for the hospital in Antigonish. Currently called St. Martha's Regional Hospital, the name will change to the Antigonish Memorial Regional Hospital on October 1st. The change will follow the conclusion of the mission assurance agreement between the Sisters of St. Martha, the Department of Health and Wellness, and Nova Scotia Health on September 30th. Work is underway to update priority signage, the Nova Scotia Health website, and other materials to reflect the new name. Cape Breton, Canso, Antigonish MP Jaime Batiste is set to make an infrastructure announcement at the Antigonish County Municipal Office this morning at 11:30. Batiste will make the announcement with Antigonish County Warden Nicholas McGinnis. In XFM weather today, sunny becoming a mix of sun and cloud for the mainland. Sunny this morning, then a mix of sun and cloud with a chance of showers late this afternoon. With a risk of thunder shower for Cape Breton, a high of 26, except 20 along parts of the coast with a UV index of high. Tonight, partly cloudy, chance of showers and a risk of thunder shower for Cape Breton with a low of 16. Tomorrow, mainly cloudy with a chance of drizzle early in the morning with a chance of showers in the afternoon for Guysborough County. Mainly cloudy with a chance of showers late in the afternoon for Pictou and Antigonish counties. Increasing cloudiness in the morning for Cape Breton with a risk of thunder shower in the afternoon for the mainland with a high of 26 and a UV index of high. Currently in Glasgow, it's 14 degrees. In Port Hawkesbury, it's 13 degrees. And in Antigonish, it is 15 degrees. In XFM Sports, 7 Toronto pitchers combined on a 6-hitter. Nathan Lucas hit a 3-run homer and the Blue Jays beat the Royals 3-0, ending Kansas City's 9-game win streak. The Jays are now 3 games back of the Cleveland Guardians for the American League's final wild card. Kyle Schwarber hit his Major League Baseball leading 40th home run. Jesus Luzardo struck out 9 in 7 innings, and the Philadelphia Phillies beat the Seattle Mariners 6-0. The Mariners are now 2.5 games behind the first place Houston in the American League West after the Houston's loss to the New York Yankees. It's 6:34, the most local news and sports. 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

6:42, very good morning to you, and welcome along to a Thursday. We're looking like some sun and clouds today, with the humidex around 34. The temperature itself is going to be around 26 today. A bit cooler along the coast, partly cloudy tonight with a low of 16. Cloud tomorrow, afternoon showers, maybe a thunder shower or two. High of 26, the humidex tomorrow going to be 32, and into the weekend we go. Not looking too bad, and a little more seasonable. Less humidity, they say. Currently sitting right now at 15 in New Glasgow. It's also 15 in Port Hawkesbury. 13 degrees from 98.9 XFM. Paul Carrick is his name. He did the lead vocals for Mike and the Mechanics during their heyday as well. He's been writing music for years. This one goes back to 1988. The song was actually written by Eddie Schwartz from Canada. Song called Don't Shed a Tear on 98.9 XFM.

0: Fountains of Wayne and Stacy's Mom and 989 XFM. Very good morning to you. It's going to be a beautiful day. It's Paul Kirwin until noon. 10 shy at the top of the hour, 7 o'clock. Don't forget to join us on our Facebook fan page, 989 XFM Announcers. Breakfast trivia lined up for you there this morning. We'll hopefully have a winner coming up before 8. And also returning this morning, Dr. Andy Haken from Salifax University.
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Heart and soul, Huey Lewis and the news for you this morning at 6:56. Information update for you right around the corner this morning with Matt Draper coming up at about 7 o'clock. Dr. Andy Hagen joins us next hour with a chat with Ken Farrell, 98.9 XFM. We'll be talking all about the up-and-coming St. FX school year. Of course, the welcoming committee is going to be all set up and ready to go the next couple of days, too. Here's Amanda Marshall.

0: morning from the XFM Newsroom. 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
0: In XFM News, Council for the Municipality, the County of Antigonish recently awarded a tender for a pre-design and environmental assessment for a new sewage treatment facility in the county. Ward Nicholas McGinnis said the tender went to RV Anderson Associates, who offered a bid of $99,100 for the project, with two other companies offering bids.
3: So we have a number in mind in terms of quantity of sewer that we wish to treat on a daily basis. So we will use that as a benchmark based on the environmental conditions in the waterway, and then the consultant will put together a design of what will be required for the new sewer treatment facility. There's a number of options out there for sewer treatment facilities, so we want to tailor the option to meet the environment where the plant is going and the demand on the plant, not just today, but well into the future.
0: McGinnis said they are hoping the work will wrap up by the end of next January. After that, they would look at the full design of the plant and then seek federal and provincial support to build the plant. The Nova Scotia government changed its income assistance regulations to exclude homeless residents living in tents from getting access to enhanced financial support. The government introduced the change after the Nova Scotia's Court of Appeal ruled this month that people living in tents were eligible for the enhanced support. The change was made in an order in council filed Tuesday on the recommendation of Susan Corkum-Greek, the Minister of Opportunities and Social Development. Lawyer Vince Calder had described the province's move as cruel and said it effectively overturns the Nova Scotia Court of Appeal's decision. Last evening, Finance Canada recalled some of the federal government's retaliatory tariffs on the U.S. It issued a statement saying it had been receiving feedback from Canadian industries and was making adjustments to the list of counter-tariffs against the U.S. Finance Canada says to protect against broader economic harm, seafood and fish products were removed from the list. The federal government unveiled its response to Trump's latest duties Tuesday, which includes upping tariffs on American steel and aluminum products from 25 to 50%. Weather is next for CNJ Martin Well Drilling.
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0: In XFM weather today, sunny, becoming a mix of sun and cloud for the mainland. Sunny this morning, then a mix of sun and cloud with a chance of showers late this afternoon with a risk of thundershower for Cape Breton. A high 26, except 20 along parts of the coast with a UV index of high. Tonight, partly cloudy, chance of showers and a risk of thundershower for Cape Breton with a low of 16. Tomorrow, mainly cloudy with a chance of drizzle early in the morning with a chance of showers in the afternoon for Guysborough County. Mainly cloudy with a chance of showers late in the afternoon for Pictou and Antigonish counties. Increasing cloudiness in the morning for Cape Breton with a risk of thundershowers in the afternoon for the mainland with a high of 26 and a UV index of high. Currently in New Glasgow, it's 14 degrees. In Port Hawkesbury, it's 13 degrees. And in Antigonish, it is 15 degrees. Sports is next for Antigonish Rental.
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0: 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Nathan Lucas hit a three-run homer, and the Blue Jays beat the Royals 3-0, ending Kansas City's nine-game winning streak. Toronto used its ninth shutout to bounce back after losing consecutive games for the first time in a month. Kyle Schwarber hit his Major League Baseball leading 40th home run. Jesus Luzardo struck out 9 in 7 innings, and the Philadelphia Phillies beat the Seattle Mariners 6-0. The Mariners are now 2.5 games behind first place Houston in the American League West after the Astros lost to the New York Yankees. It's 7:05, the most local news and sports, anytime at 98.9xfm.ca.

0: LA great Whitney Houston on 99 XFM and a song called I Want to Dance with Somebody. 10 minutes after the top of the hour right now, 7 o'clock with Paul Kirwan. Good morning to you. On this Thursday in the sunshine, going to be a beautiful day today. Temperature's going to feel summerish into the mid-30s is what it's going to feel like. But getting up into the upper 20s, mid to upper 20s, a bit cooler along the coast as the day wears on. Join us on our Facebook fan page, 989 XFM Announcers. Breakfast trivia lined up for you this morning. Hopefully a winner coming up at around, just before 8 o'clock. And Dr. Andy Haken is going to be joining us in the next half hour. Don't forget, too, there's a 50-50 draw coming up on Sunday, 6 o'clock-ish. And it's all for the Antigonish Area Fire Training Center. Getting ready for that center to get going and making progress as it happens as well, too. So Sunday's at 6 o'clock, 50-50 draw for that, $2 for tickets, and can be purchased in the support of the Antigonish Area Training Center from the firefighters, a local firefighter, or Feeds and Needs in Antigonish, Mobile Gas in Antigonish, Gary's Grocery in Harbor Bushy, as well as Fossen's Golf in Antigonish on the number 7 highway.
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0: 39, XFM, nothing but hits, a bit of all over for you this morning, and a song called Fantasy. It's about 60 minutes after the top of the hour, 7 o'clock. And a very good morning to you. If you're celebrating a birthday today, well, happy birthday. You're in some really good company. Actor G.W. Bailey of MASH fame is 82. He's also in The Closer and Police Academy, too, as a matter of fact. Guitarist Alex Lifeson of Rush, 73 today. They're on their 50-something tour right now. Incredible. Actress Chandra Wilson, Grey's Anatomy, 57 today. And Jason McCoy, the singer, is 56. Local birthdays for Tim Hortons.
1: Tim Hortons has become a staple in the life of almost every Canadian. To some, it's how they wake up in the morning. To others, it's how they stay fueled for the day. 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And some have it to celebrate. And that could be you. 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
0: And it was 17 minutes after the top of 7 o'clock, 98.9 XFM, saying very happy birthday today, right off the bat, to Aunt Kat Wilson of Frankville. Lots of love from Ethan, Braden, Jayla, Leah, Jay, and Scotia. Rod Dunbar, happy birthday to you, Rod. All the very best. Love from Vanessa, Kaylee, Spencer, Cole, and Lexi. And all your friends and family as well. Cheryl Kenny, celebrating her birthday today. Happy birthday, it says, to Mom and Grandma. And love from Megan, Alex, Riley, Leah, and Charlie. Happy birthday wishes also going along today to Ryan McLean. Love from your family near and far. All the very best to you and your special day today. Madeline Whalen, happy birthday, Madeline. Love from Auntie, it says, and all the rest of your family, sending you very well wishes today. Kim Cameron, happy birthday to you. Lots of love from Kylia and Caden. All the very best. Kat Wilson, happy birthday. Love from Richard, Heather, and Scrappy. And we say congratulations to Madeline Whalen. Madeline, we've got a voucher here, your name on it. You can drop by the radio station and pick that up and then claim your treats at the Tim Hortons location on James Street in Antigonish. 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Here's Bananarama. You're in a rumor.

98.9 XFM, nothing but hits. Banana Rama this morning, and I heard a rumor. 722 right now. And of course, the fine folks at the Antigonish Area Training Center have a big raffle underway, biggest raffle so far, and they're giving away a 2026 Nissan Kicks. Tickets are $50 each, only 2,000 being sold.

0: I didn't know. I'd actually have nothing but hits. Kim Stalker this morning, a song called Jerk 725, and getting ready for the last Saturday summer suppers. Final one coming up this weekend on Saturday, 5:30 till 7 o'clock at St. Paul's Anglican Church, 96 Church Street in Antigonish, a community potluck dinner. You can bring yourself and family and friends. All ages are welcome. And maybe a box of crackers, a pot of soup, dinner rolls, you know, things like that. Main course will be offered up, and you can help out, too, and just enjoy yourself.
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0: In XFM News, with you, St. of X University students returning to both classes and the area soon. Antigonish RCMP Staff Sergeant Kim Hillier said police will help welcome students back to the area. Hillier said RCMP will take part in an upcoming open house, offering tips on things like personal safety and local bylaws. Hillier also noted she will take part in the Good Neighbors program tours, where they, along with university and municipal representatives, speak to off-campus students.
2: We just are very excited to have the students back. And we hope they have a great first month here in Antigonish. And I'm sure we'll see a lot of them during the homecoming weekend.
0: There are other educational pieces prepared for the year, she said, while RCMP members are working closely with the university to continue to develop their relationship. Hillier said with people arriving who are new to the area, police are asking for patience from residents as those students find their way around. Nova Scotia Health announced the new name for the hospital in Antigonish, currently called St. Martha's Regional Hospital. The name will change to the Antigonish Memorial Regional Hospital on October 1st. The change will follow the conclusion of the Mission Assurance Agreement between the Sisters of St. Martha, the Department of Health and Wellness, and Nova Scotia Health on September 30th. Work is underway to update priority signage, the Nova Scotia Health website, and other materials to reflect the new name. Cape Breton, Canso, Antigonish MP Jaime Batiste is set to make an infrastructure announcement at the Antigonish Municipal Office this morning at 11:30. Batiste will make the announcement with Antigonish County Warden Nicholas McGinnis. Communities in British Columbia's Fraser County have been given the all-clear after weeks under evacuation orders due to wildfires. The Fraser Valley Regional District has lifted orders in and around Boston Bar, including North Bend, Fish Blue Lake, and Canyon Alpine areas, due to improved conditions at the Brunswick Complex of Wildfires. The Regional District has now canceled the alert following advice from the BC Wildfire Service. In XFM weather today, sunny becoming a mix of sun and cloud for the mainland. Sunny this morning, then sun and cloud with a chance of showers late this afternoon, with a risk of thundershower for Cape Breton. A high of 26, except 20 along parts of the coast with a UV index of high. Tonight, partly cloudy with a chance of showers and a risk of thundershower for Cape Breton with a low of 16. Tomorrow, mainly cloudy with a chance of drizzle early in the morning with a chance of showers in the afternoon for Guysborough County. Mainly cloudy with a chance of showers late in the afternoon for Pictou and Antigonish counties. Increasing cloudiness in the morning for Cape Breton with a risk of thundershower in the afternoon for the mainland with a high of 26 and a UV index of high. Currently in New Glasgow, it's 14 degrees. In Port Hawkesbury, it's 14 degrees. And in Antigonish, it is 14 degrees. In XFM Sports, seven Toronto pitchers combined on a six-hitter. Nathan Lucas hit a three-run homer, and the Blue Jays beat the Royals 3-0, ending Kansas City's nine-game winning streak. The Jays are three games back of the Cleveland Guardians for the American League's final wild card. Kyle Schwarber hit his Major League Baseball leading 40th home run. Jesus Luzardo struck out 9-7 innings, and the Philadelphia Phillies beat the Seattle Mariners 6-0. The Mariners are now 2.5 games behind first place Houston in the American League West after the Astros lost to the New York Yankees. It's 7:34, the most local news and sports, anytime at 98.9xfm.ca.

0: How do you know it? XFM, nothing but hits with Frida. And I know there's something going on. 7:39, 21 before the top of the hour of 8 o'clock. On the way, Dr. Andy Haken along with Ken Farrell. Going to have a chit-chat all about St. FX's reopening this year.
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0: And 7:41, time for a check-in with St. FX University President Dr. Andy Haken joining us with Ken Farrell. Good morning.
5: Thank you, Paul, and good morning to our listeners. Well, it's with pleasure we welcome to the morning show the President of St. FX University, Dr. Andy Haken. Welcome back.
6: It's great to be back, Ken. It's always a pleasure to be with you. And it just feels like 5 minutes since we stopped, but I guess that was the summer. And we're ready again. And this time it's year seven for Andy Haken as president of St. FX. Can't believe that.
5: Lucky seven.
6: Lucky seven. Let's keep that in mind here. A little luckier
5: than the first one.
6: Yes, I think so.
5: Great summer on campus. Yes, the students, a lot of them were away from campus, but there was still lots of activity on campus.
6: Listen, the campus remains a hive of activity during the summer. This year, conference services, special events hosted more than 140 events. And it's incredible. We've had visitors with Special Olympics Nova Scotia, the Provincial Summer Games for that. The Hockey Nova Scotia was there with our performance camps. We've had the annual Canadian Summer Enrichment Programs, SHAD Canada, come in for gifted high school students. It's been incredible. And on top of that, we had 8 weddings hosted on campus. So a lot going on. The best part about that, Ken, is not only do people come to the university, they come into the community. And when people are in the community, who wouldn't fall in love and want to buy something from the local businesses, etc.? It's a wonderful place to be in the summer, and we're pleased to play our part in helping to promote Antigonish.
5: Opportunity not only for St. FX to showcase what they have, but to showcase the community as well. Cosmetically, the changes continue on campus as well.
6: Yeah, we do. We've been doing some major renovation projects this summer. Morrison Hall has a new roof and windows. That is a very big project, but she's looking good as we come into this week before students come back. It'll not quite be finished, but we'll tidy up in front of Morrison Hall. It'll look good. We've done a lot of work in preparing for a major overhaul of our steam tunnels on campus. They're the tunnels that provide the heating, which, of course, is oil-fired around campus to the majority of our buildings. Lots of work to be done in there in the future, and we've had a preliminary look to assess how much work that's going to be starting next summer. We've done a lot of more work on the Victor Philip Dadley Hall, and she's moving nicely. I'd like it to go a bit faster, to tell you the truth, Ken. I want to see my students in there next summer, but, you know, we'll wait and see how that comes together. We've done a little bit of work on the Cody roofs as well, finished off those projects. A few new windows were necessary there. A new bridge at Bloomfield, that bridge going into the Bloomfield Students' Union building, had to be replaced. That was an expensive little project, but it had to be done. So it's been a summer of really trying to catch up on essential maintenance, and we'll be continuing that as the fall continues there.
5: The older buildings always need a little love as time goes on.
6: It is. It's one of the big things that we're constantly chasing. We have a lot of deferred maintenance on campus. The money only goes so far, and we have to be very careful as to where we put our funds to keep the university building. The academic buildings take priority, obviously, but as do the residences, because that's a major source of revenue for the university.
5: On the research side, there's lots going on as well.
6: Yeah, the researchers have had a very, very busy summer. And, you know, for our listeners to understand how this works, a lot of our students are involved with that research because our researchers bring in federal grants, and a lot of the money that they bring in goes into paying students to do summer research. So we've had some very exciting projects, accessing mental health services, availability to pregnant and new mothers in rural Nova Scotia, nurse-led development of digital tools for long-term care, and of course, several projects in AI have been going on top of the more regular research in the sciences and the arts and humanities. There's just a whole plethora of things happening on campus, which is absolutely marvelous.
5: As we welcome you back to our studios today, you're going to be starting to welcome a lot of people to CentivX.
6: The town's going to get crowded, Ken. Will anybody notice? I think so. You've got about 5,000 students returning to CentivX over the next few days, beginning today and going on till Sunday. And we'll be staggering the students into the halls of residences as they arrive. Students really have to check their emails here, Ken, and the contact from the university, because it'll tell them when to arrive. It's not all just turn up on the day. It's a very staged, careful approach so that we don't overwhelm our people and getting moved in. And we don't overwhelm the services that we have on campus for our new students to arrive. It's going to be a great year, Ken. We have, again, an exceptionally large incoming class. It's 1% above last year. And if you remember, in terms of new students, that was a high water mark last year. It's a new high water mark this year. We've done really well. Overall, our residences are at the same level as they were last year, and we set records last year for that. So we'll be well over 95% full in our residences. You need a bit of wiggle space to move people around so we don't go to 100%. So we're doing exceptionally well on all fronts here. But it's a big, big weekend coming up, Ken.
5: And you get lots of cooperation from our staff and faculty on this one.
6: Lots of volunteers, lots of people will be working all through the weekend and for the next week to ensure that our students are given every opportunity to settle into the university in the appropriate manner. It's not just a one-day event. It's there to really help shepherd the students into a successful start at the university. You can imagine a lot of these young people have never left home before. This is their first time away, their first piece of independence. For many, there's anxiety, and we have to sort of work through that for them. And for many, it's being let loose and trying to sort of tamp that down and let them get used to the new environment that is CentivX. The big thing that we say to students away for the first time is when you get your room, introduce yourself to the people around you. Don't sit in your room all weekend and hide away. This is an opportunity to really get involved and to make some new friends. I like to think of it as turning the page in a blank book. If you're writing your story, you're starting a new chapter. No one cares at this point how you got here. It's the story from this point on, and every student gets to write their own story. It's really important that they get involved with what's happening and not just sit there worrying about things. There's loads of people to answer the questions they have. That's what we do with things like Oak Crew, who come in, who are our returning students, who really go the extra mile to help welcome our new students onto campus. And there's a lot of activity, there's a lot of hurrah about that. But the thing is, they're friendly faces that are easily identifiable, that you can ask questions of them.
5: Moving to the 1st of September, we're going to have the Severian Welcome, which is the beginning of a great few years.
6: Yeah, it's the start of a four-year journey for our students. It really sets a tone for what the university is all about. We are a community of Severians that comes together to network, to be there for each other. And the Zavarian Welcome sort of sets that tone of what it means to be at St. FX and to be part of an active, engaged community. And to think about not just the university, but in the community that we live of Antigonish, be respectful to those around you. Understand that you're in a small community and what you do matters within there. So it's a start of a journey, and we finish that off 4 years later with a Zavarian farewell, where the students reflect upon that journey and what they've achieved.
5: The expectations for the students are to be good neighbours.
6: Absolutely. And we'll be running that Good Neighbours program again this year. We'll be going door to door to see our students living in community, which is the vast majority of our students who come back now. Although we have about 1,800 students living in residence, the vast majority of our students are living in community. And so we go door to door to student houses, just reminding them that they are part of a tight community and that the emphasis is on them to be a good neighbour, not to embarrass themselves or the university in behaviours, etc., but to understand that everyone's there for them as well.
5: Dr. Jane McMillan was recently appointed to the Order of Nova Scotia, the province's highest honour.
6: Yeah, she's an exceptional researcher. She's done a lot of work on Indigenous communities. She's a legal expert as well, and she's well known for working between Indigenous communities and the academic communities. Fantastic teacher, well-deserved. Also want to point out that one of our on-docs, Alan Sillaboy, 2017, was also given the Order of Nova Scotia. So it was a great announcement for our community.
5: Dr. Andy Haken has been our guest on the morning show. We'd like to wish you and everyone involved the very best of luck this weekend as you welcome the students back to campus. I know you're looking forward to it. Thank you for joining us this morning.
6: Yeah, we'll be there. And thank you, Ken. It's always a pleasure to be back. Linda and I will be there on over the weekend welcoming every student, new student coming in with their parents. It's always a joy for Linda and I to do that, and we're looking forward to it. So let's get this ball rolling, Ken.
5: We've started that this morning.
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0: 9 minutes to put the top of the hour, 8 o'clock right now. And a good morning to you. It's Paul Crew until noon today. And I tell you, folks, our Backpacks for Kids and the Snacks for Kids program doing very well. And we would love to be able to fill that room right up. Tomorrow is the last day that we can accept them because we have to turn everything over. So it gets dispersed. Drop off those backpacks and snacks at the radio station.

0: Eddie and 9, actually, I'm nothing about here. It's for Sway. Hands up this morning, 7:54, about 6 away from the top of the hour, 8 o'clock. Information update for you right around the corner. Going to find out in a couple of minutes, too, just who our winner is this morning in our breakfast trivia. From 98.9 XFM. And don't forget, folks, the Antigonish Area Fire Training Center is in the works and getting work done. 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And tickets can be purchased from the fire department members as well as at the Antigonish Farmers Market on Saturdays.
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0: At 7:57 from 98.9 XFM, breakfast trivia for today. Well, stats show that the average person goes through three of these per year, and it is tube of toothpaste. Congratulations, Adeline Embry. We've got a voucher for you right here from 98.9 XFM. Do enjoy, and thank you for taking part, and thanks to everybody else who took part in our breakfast trivia this morning.

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1: 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I'm Matt Draper for Andy Ganish, $52.
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1: In XFM News, Council for the Municipality of the County of Andy Ganish recently awarded a tender for a pre-design and environmental assessment for a new sewage treatment facility in the county. Ward Nicholas McGinnis said the tender went to RV Anderson Associates, who offered a bid of over $99,000 for the project, with two other companies offering bids.
3: So we have a number in mind in terms of quantity of sewer that we wish to treat on a daily basis. So we will use that as a benchmark based on the environmental conditions in the waterway, and then the consultant will put together a design of what will be required for the new sewer treatment facility. There's a number of options out there for sewer treatment facilities, so we want to tailor the option to meet the environment where the plant is going and the demand on the plant, not just today, but well into the future.
1: McGinnis said they are hoping the work will wrap up by the end of next January. After that, they would look at the full design of the plant and then seek federal and provincial support to build the plant. With St. Evex University students returning to both classes and areas soon, Andy Ganish RCMP Staff Sergeant Kim Hillier said police will help welcome students back to the area. Hillier said RCMP will take part in an upcoming open house, offering tips on things like personal safety and local bylaws. Hillier also noted she will take part in the Good Neighbors program tours, where they, along with university and municipal representatives, speak to off-campus students.
4: We just are very excited to have the students back. And we hope they have a great first month here in Andy Ganish. And I'm sure we'll see a lot of them during the homecoming weekend.
1: There are other educational pieces prepared for the year, she said, while RCMP members are working closely with the university to continue to develop their relationship. Hillier said with people arriving who are new to the area, police are asking for patience from residents as those students find their way around. Nova Scotia Health announced the new name for the hospital in Andy Ganish, currently called St. Martha's Regional Hospital. The name will change to the Andy Ganish Memorial Regional Hospital on October 1st. The change will follow the conclusion of the Mission Assurance Agreement between the Sisters of St. Martha, the Department of Health and Wellness, and Nova Scotia Health on September 30th. Work is underway to update priority signage, the Nova Scotia Health website, and other materials to reflect the new name. Cape Breton Canso Andy Ganish MP Jaime Batiste is set to make an infrastructure announcement at the Andy Ganish Municipal Office this morning at 11:30. Batiste will make the announcement with Andy Ganish County Warden Nicholas McGinnis. The Nova Scotia government changed its income assistance regulations to exclude homeless residents living in tents from getting access to enhanced financial support. The government introduced the change after the Nova Scotia's Court of Appeal ruled this month that people living in tents were eligible for the enhanced support. The change was made in an order in council filed Tuesday on the recommendation of Susan Corkum-Greek, the Minister of Opportunities and Social Development. Lawyer Vince Calderhead describes the province's move as cruel, saying it effectively overturns the Nova Scotia Court of Appeals decision. Late last evening, Finance Canada recalled some of the federal government's retaliatory tariffs on the U.S. It issued a statement saying it had been receiving feedback from Canadian industries and was making adjustments to the list of counter tariffs against the U.S. Finance Canada says to protect against broader economic harm, seafood and fish products were removed from the list. The federal government unveiled its response to Trump's latest duties Tuesday, which includes upping tariffs on American steel and aluminum products from 25 to 50%. The government will also impose tariffs ranging from 15 to 50% on hundreds of other U.S. exports, including clothing and apparel, appliances, and dairy products. Canada's industry minister has deflected questions about whether the country will use Alberta's abundant energy exports as leverage in the tense trade war with the U.S. Reporters in Calgary pressed Melanie Joly yesterday over whether oil and gas shipments may be on the table. Joly said the federal government doesn't negotiate in public, as she emphasized a Team Canada approach. New 50% tariffs from the U.S. went into effect on an array of Canadian goods after negotiations fell apart last week. Meanwhile, Alberta's premier doesn't think brute force will work in Canada's trade war with the U.S., instead suggesting a doubling down on diplomacy and avoiding further escalations. 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
1: In XFM weather today, sunny becoming a mix of sun and cloud for the mainland. Sunny this morning, then a mix of sun and cloud with a chance of showers late this afternoon with a risk of thundershower for Cape Breton. A high of 26, except 20 along parts of the coast with a UV index of high. Tonight, partly cloudy, chance of showers and a risk of thundershowers for Cape Breton with a low of 16. Tomorrow, mainly cloudy with a chance of drizzle early in the morning with a chance of showers in the afternoon for Guysburg County. Mainly cloudy with a chance of showers late in the afternoon for Pictou and Antigonish counties. Increasing cloudiness in the morning for Cape Breton with a risk of thundershower in the afternoon for the mainland with a high of 26 and a UV index of high. In the extended forecast, Saturday, sun and cloud with a high of 24. Sunday, sun and cloud for the mainland, sunny for Cape Breton with a high of 23. Monday, sun and cloud for the mainland, sun and cloud with a chance of showers for Richmond and southern Inverness County, rain for northern Inverness and Victoria County with a high of 18. Currently in New Glasgow, it's 14 degrees, in Pataxbury it's 14 degrees, and in Antigonish it's 15 degrees. Sports is next for A1 Gutter.
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1: In XFM Sports, 7 Toronto pitchers combined on a 6-hitter. Nathan Lucas hit a 3-run homer, and the Blue Jays beat the Royals 3-0, ending Kansas City's 9-game win streak. Toronto used its 9th shutout to bounce back after losing consecutive games for the first time in a month. The Jays are 3 games back of the Cleveland Guardians for the American League's final wild card. Kyle Schwarber hit his Major League Baseball-leading 40th home run. Jesus Luzardo struck out 9 and 7 innings, and the Philadelphia Phillies beat the Seattle Mariners 6-0. The Mariners are now 2.5 games behind first-place Houston in the American League West. The shorthanded Toronto Tempo couldn't beat the WNBA-worst Seattle Storm. Flajay Johnson scored 20 points. Dominic Malonga added 18, and Seattle topped the Tempo 90-78. It's 8:08, the most local news in sports, anytime at 98.9xfm.ca.

0: song right there from Melanie Doan this morning, and Goliath. It's about 16 minutes after the top of the hour right now, 8 from 98.9 XFM. Great to have you along today as you and I get through right through until noon. Going to head off to Celtic Ford and have a little chit-chat with Craig Bro here this morning as you get through this Thursday. Craig, good morning.
1: Good morning to you, Paul. How are things?
0: Not too bad at all. 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
1: Absolutely, absolutely. 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So it's a great opportunity to get into a Bronco Sport, an F-150, the Super Duties, the Mavericks, Explorers. 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Great opportunity. And even the F-150s, they still have good interest rates up to 32 months, a 2.99% interest. So big discount, low interest rate, great chance to jump into one of those trucks. If you're looking for something that's got a few kilometers on it and it's got the, you know, previously enjoyed, already broken in, well, how about a Mazda? We have a 21 Mazda CX-5. This is a GX. It has roughly around 119,000 kilometers on it. Excellent condition inside and out. Fully detailed. Be leaving with a 2-year safety sticker. All it needs is a new person behind the wheel of that vehicle. If you're looking for something else that's off-brand here besides the Ford, how about a 2020 Honda CR-V? This is an EXL. There's roughly around 92,000 kilometers on it. Again, a vehicle that is in excellent condition inside and out. Just looking for a new home. So whether you're looking for new, pre-owned, car, truck, SUV, we have them here, folks, and we are ready to help. So come on down to Celtic Ford on 90 Main Street in Antigonish. 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
0: All righty. Sounds good, Craig. Listen, you enjoy your day, sir. We will catch up with you later.
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0: And a very good morning, about 19 minutes after the top of the hour right now of 8 o'clock, and a very good day as you get yourself out the door ready for your work day. Sun and cloud is what they're calling for. Going to be summery today with temperatures around 26. The humidex is going to feel like 34. Clear to partly cloudy skies tonight, down to 16. And tomorrow, cloud with a chance of afternoon showers or thunder showers possible. Temperature high at 26. The humidex tomorrow going to feel like 32. It's going to be pleasant on Saturday, a little bit cooler as well. Currently sitting right now in New Glasgow at 16, in Port Hawkesbury at 17, and it is also 16 degrees right here from 98.9 XFM. Heading on the old Jet Airliner, here's a Steve Miller Band.

0: How do you know? I actually have nothing but hints of the Steve Miller Band and a jet airliner this morning at 8:23. Great to have you along today. What a lovely day it is out there. Enjoy this sunshine while we've got it, because, you know, you just never can tell how much longer we're going to get it. Part of the Backpacks and Snacks for Kids program currently underway right here from 98.9 XFM. And, folks, we want to fill that room up, and it's getting pretty full in there right now. There's still some room on the floor. I'd like to see that floor disappear. You can do your part, too, just by dropping off the Backpacks and Snacks for Kids program right here at the radio station on the number 7 highway at 98.9 XFM. We'd be more than happy to accept those, and then we're going to be handing all of that, all of those backpacks and snacks off before first part of next week, I believe. Tomorrow, the last day to drop them off here at the radio station. 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

0: 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I'm Matt Draper for Rediscover Hearing.
1: Hi, it's Jade at Rediscover Hearing. Did you know that hearing healthcare is considered preventative medicine? 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So don't delay and call me today to book your hearing assessment at 902-735-4327.
0: In XFM News, Council for the Municipality of the County of Antigonish recently awarded a tender for a pre-design and environmental assessment for a new sewage treatment facility in the county. Ward Nicholas McGinnis said the tender went to RV Anderson Associates, who offered a bid of over $99,000 for the project, with two other companies offering bids.
2: So we have a number in mind in terms of quantity of sewer that we wish to treat on a daily basis. So we will use that as a benchmark based on the environmental conditions in the waterway, and then the consultant will put together a design of what will be required for the new sewer treatment facility. There's a number of options out there for sewer treatment facilities, so we want to tailor the option to meet the environment where the plant is going and the demand on the plant, not just today, but well into the future.
0: McGinnis said they are hoping to work. We'll wrap up by the end of next January. After that, they would look at the full design of the plant and then seek federal and provincial support to build the plant. The Nova Scotia government changed its income assistance regulations to exclude homeless residents living in tents from getting access to enhanced financial support. The government introduced the change after the Nova Scotia's Court of Appeal ruled this month that people living in tents were eligible for the enhanced support. The change was made in an order in council filed Tuesday on the recommendation of Susan Corkum-Greek, the Minister of Opportunities and Social Development. Lawyer Vince Calderhead described the province's move as cruel and said it effectively overturns the Nova Scotia Court of Appeals decision. Late last evening, Finance Canada recalled some of the federal government's retaliatory tariffs on the U.S. It issued a statement saying it had been receiving feedback from Canadian industries and was making adjustments to the list of counter tariffs against the U.S. Finance Canada says to protect against broader economic harm, seafood and fish products were removed from the list. The federal government unveiled its response to the latest duties Tuesday, which includes upping tariffs on American steel and aluminum products from 25 to 50%. In XFM weather today, sunny becoming a mix of sun and cloud for the mainland. Sunny this morning, then a mix of sun and cloud with a chance of showers late this afternoon with a risk of thundershower for Cape Breton. A high of 26, except 20 along parts of the coast with a UV index of high. Tonight, partly cloudy, chance of showers and a risk of thundershower for Cape Breton with a low of 16. Tomorrow, mainly cloudy with a chance of drizzle in the morning with a chance of showers in the afternoon for Guysborough County. Mainly cloudy with a chance of showers late in the afternoon for Pictou and Antigonish counties. Increasing cloudiness in the morning for Cape Breton. Risk of a thundershower in the afternoon for the mainland with a high of 26 and a UV index of high. Currently in New Glasgow, it's 18 degrees. In Port Hawkesbury, it's 17 degrees. And in Antigonish, it's 18 degrees. In XFM Sports, Spencer Arrighetti will take the mound tonight in the finale of the Toronto Blue Jays series with the Kansas City Royals. Noah Cameron starts for the Royals. Last night, Nathan Lucas hit a three-run homer as Toronto shut out Kansas City 3-0 to snap the Royals' nine-game win streak. Canada couldn't upset another baseball powerhouse at the Little League World Series as Japan eliminated Canada from the youth baseball tournament with a 7-3 victory last night. Canada upset Panama 3-2 on Monday, then stunned South Korea 5-1 on Tuesday, setting up the elimination game with Japan. Star quarterback Josh Allen will take the night off as his Buffalo Bills host the Pittsburgh Steelers in their preseason finale. Allen helped Buffalo win its first exhibition games convincingly. There are three other preseason NFL games tonight as New England visits Cleveland, San Francisco travels to Las Vegas, and the Rams play the Chargers in an all-Los Angeles showdown. It's 8:34, the most local news and sports, anytime at 98.9xfm.ca.

0: WNIXFM, bit of Luba this morning. Giving away a miracle, 843-17, away in the top of the hour, 9 o'clock right now with Paul Kerwin. Good morning. Welcoming you along to a super sunshiny Thursday. And for today, we've got sun and cloud in our forecast. High temperature going to be around 26. The humidex going to feel like 34. A bit cooler along the coast. Partly cloudy tonight, down to 16. And for tomorrow, cloud with afternoon showers, maybe even some possible thunder showers. Temperature of 26. Early sitting right now in New Glasgow at 17. It's 18 on Eastern PEI. 18 in Port Hawkesbury, 17 up in Inverness, and 19 degrees here from 98.9 XFM.
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summer bucket list, the beach, family and friends, vacation and 98.9 Nothing But Hits. 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

0: 99 XFM with Corey Hart in your soul. Working away toward the top of the hour of 9 o'clock. Information update right around the corner. Next week, ENSE is going to be around town. The Eastern Nova Scotia Exhibition celebrating 160 years and a big, long schedule of events. Lots of activities being planned. Of course, it's going to be 4-H Day happening on Wednesday the 2nd. And everything kicks off at 9 o'clock in the morning and wraps up with the Tug of War Finals, 7 o'clock on Wednesday night. On Thursday, here's something for the youth aged 6 to 18. There's going to be the Youth Singing Competition. This is something that's been going on now yearly at the event. And you can contact Fred at One Stop Entertainment. Best to text him, 902-971-0002. It's 902-971-0002. That's for the entertainment for the youth singing competition. Again, it's for those aged 6 to 18 next Thursday night, all part of the Eastern Nova Scotia Exhibition.
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0: 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I'm Matt Draper for J.R. 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
0: In XFM news, with St. Evex University students returning to both classes and the area soon, Antigonish RCMP Staff Sergeant Kim Hillier said police will help welcome students back to the area. Hillier said RCMP will take in an upcoming open house, offering tips on things like personal safety and local bylaws. Hillier also noted she will take part in the Good Neighbors program tours, where they, along with university and municipal representatives, speak to off-campus students.
2: They're very excited to have the students back. And we hope they have a great first month here in Antigonish. And I'm sure we'll see a lot of them during the homecoming weekend.
0: There are other educational pieces prepared for the year, she said, while RCMP members are working closely with the university to continue to develop their relationship. Hillier said with people arriving who are new to the area, police are asking for patience from residents as those students find their way around. Nova Scotia Health announced the new name for the hospital in Antigonish. Currently called St. Martha's Regional Hospital, the name will change to the Antigonish Memorial Regional Hospital on October 1st. The change will follow the conclusion of the mission assurance agreement between the Sisters of St. Martha, the Department of Health and Wellness, and Nova Scotia Health on September 30th. Work is underway to update priority signage, the Nova Scotia Health website, and other materials to reflect the new name. Cape Breton Council Antigonish MP Jaime Batiste is set to make an infrastructure announcement at the Antigonish Municipal Office this morning at 11:30. Batiste will make the announcement with Antigonish County Warden Nicholas McGinnis. Communities in British Columbia's Fraser Canyon have been given the all-clear after weeks under evacuation orders due to wildfires. The Fraser Valley Regional District lifted orders in and around Boston Bar, including North Bend, Fish Blue Lake, and the Canyon Alpine areas, due to improved conditions at the Brunswick Complex of Wildfires. The regional district has now canceled the alert following the advice from the BC Wildfire Service. Although both the Brunswick Creek and Ainslie Creek fires are still considered out of control, together spanning more than 700 square kilometers. In XFM weather, today, sunny, becoming a mix of sun and cloud for the mainland. Sunny this morning, then a mix of sun and cloud with a chance of showers late this afternoon with a risk of thundershower for Cape Breton. A high of 26, except 20 along parts of the coast with a UV index of high. Tonight, partly cloudy, chance of showers and a risk of thundershower for Cape Breton with a low of 16. Tomorrow, mainly cloudy with a chance of drizzle early in the morning with a chance of showers in the afternoon for Guysborough County. Mainly cloudy with a chance of showers late in the afternoon for Pictou and Antigonish counties. Increasing cloudiness in the morning for Cape Breton. Risk of a thundershower in the afternoon for the mainland with a high of 26 and a UV index of high. Currently in New Glasgow, it's 18 degrees. In Port Hawkesbury, it's 17 degrees. And in Antigonish, it's 20 degrees. 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
0: In XFM Sports, Spencer Arrighetti will take the mound tonight in the finale of the Toronto Blue Jays series with the Kansas City Royals at Rogers Center. Noah Cameron starts for the Royals. Last night, Nathan Lucas hit a three-run homer as Toronto shut out Kansas City 3-0. Canada couldn't upset another baseball powerhouse at the Little League World Series as Japan eliminated Canada from the youth baseball tournament with a 7-3 victory last night. Canada upset Panama 3-2 on Monday, then stunned South Korea 5-1 on Tuesday, setting up the elimination game with Japan. Star quarterback Josh Allen will take the night off as his Buffalo Bills host the Pittsburgh Steelers in their preseason finale. Allen helped Buffalo win its first two exhibition games convincingly. There are three other preseason NFL games tonight as New England visits Cleveland, San Francisco travels to Las Vegas, and the Rams play the Chargers in an all-Los Angeles showdown. It's 9:04, the most local news and sports, anytime at 98.9xfm.ca.

0: country am I in?
1: It doesn't matter. It's 5 o'clock somewhere.
0: It's always on 5 in Margaritaville, come to think of it.
1: Yeah, I heard that.
0: You've been there, haven't you?
1: Yes, sir.
0: I've seen your boat

broadcasting from a big stick in the middle of a field with flashing lights on it. So the planes won't hit it. 98.9, nothing but hits.

0: How do you know? XFM, nothing but hits of Paul Kerwin. Good day to you. Wrapping up a set to get us underway in this hour. Phil Collins right there, and you can't hurry love. Looking like a beautiful day we've got expected. Maybe a few clouds this afternoon. And hopefully no rain today. But we still do need it for all of our drinking water and things like that. It's been a pretty dry summer, much the same as last year. Well, the Etiquette-ish Kinsmen are going to be back on the airwaves beginning next Saturday, and they will be here at 5:30 in the afternoon. $3 per book to get your bingo booklets. Make sure you go to these locations. R.K. McDonald Nursing Home, St. Mary Street. 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Outside of town in Afton, a Bayside Travel Center. 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
4: The following is a notice from the town of Antigonish. 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
2: Excellent weather, sun and cloud for today with a high of 26, the humidex at 34, cooler along the coast. Partly cloudy tonight with a low of 16, and cloud tomorrow with afternoon showers, possibly a thunder shower or two. Temperature of 26, the humidex at 32. 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

0: 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Grease is the word. As it was back in the day, you had grease in your hair, grease in your car, grease in your shirt, grease in your hands, grease in your legs, whatever. It was pretty greasy back then. Frankie Valli and the Grease soundtrack back in 1978. If you'd like to read, here's something that is going to be really cool for you. Pictou County Service Club women, in partnership with the Blue Nose Curling Club, are having a big book sale in Pictou County. Coming up the week of August 26th to September 2nd. So that's Wednesday until next Wednesday. And on Sunday, it'll be happening between noon and 6. It's going to be taking place at the Blue Nose Curling Club, Park Street in New Glasgow. And book donations will be accepted on site during open hours until the 29th. Big book sale. Maybe you'll find something you might want to read.
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0: 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I'm Matt Draper for Bayside Travel Center.
1: Bayside Entertainment Center is now located at the Bayside Travel Center, exit 36B on the Trans-Canada Highway, halfway between Antigonish and Port Hawkesbury. 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

0: waterway, and then the consultant will put together a design of what will be required for the new sewer treatment facility. There's a number of options out there for sewer treatment facilities, so we want to tailor the option to meet the environment where the plant is going and the demand on the plant, not just today, but well into the future.
1: McGinnis said they are hoping the work will wrap up by the end of next January. After that, they would look at the full design of the plant and then seek federal and provincial support to build the plant. The Nova Scotia government has changed its income assistance regulations to exclude homeless residents living in tents from getting access to enhanced financial support. The government introduced the change after the Nova Scotia's Court of Appeal ruled this month that people living in tents were eligible for the enhanced support. The change was made in an order in council filed Tuesday on the recommendation of Susan Corkum-Greek, the Minister of Opportunities and Social Development. Lawyer Vince Calder had described the province's move as cruel, saying it effectively overturns the Nova Scotia Court of Appeals decision. A storm yesterday afternoon knocked out power for thousands of customers in the Charlottetown area. The storm hit at around 1:40 p.m. with wind, rain, and hail, and news outlets reported it's likely that a tornado touched down near Surrey. Some streets were closed due to flooding. Late last evening, Finance Canada recalled some of the federal government's retaliatory tariffs on the U.S. It issued a statement saying it had been receiving feedback from Canadian industries and was making adjustments to the list of counter tariffs against the U.S. Finance Canada says to protect against broader economic harm, seafood and fish products were removed from the list. The federal government unveiled its response to Trump's latest duties Tuesday, which includes upping tariffs on American steel and aluminum products from 25 to 50%. The government will also impose tariffs ranging from 15 to 50% on hundreds of other U.S. exports, including clothing and apparel, appliances, and dairy products. In XFM weather today, sunny, becoming a mix of sun and cloud for the mainland. Sunny this morning, then a mix of sun and cloud with a chance of showers late this afternoon with a risk of thundershower for Cape Breton. A high of 26, except 20 along parts of the coast with a UV index of high. Tonight, partly cloudy with a chance of showers and a risk of thundershower for Cape Breton with a low of 16. Tomorrow, mainly cloudy with a chance of drizzle early in the morning with a chance of showers in the afternoon for Guysborough County. Mainly cloudy with a chance of showers late in the afternoon for Pictou and Antigonish counties. Increasing cloudiness in the morning for Cape Breton. Risk of thundershower in the afternoon for the mainland with a high of 26 and a UV index of high. Currently in Glasgow, it's 20 degrees. In Port Hawkesbury, it's 19 degrees. And in Antigonish, it's 24 degrees. In XFM Sports, Spencer Arrighetti will take the mound tonight in the finale of the Toronto Blue Jays series with the Kansas City Royals at Rogers Centre. Noah Cameron starts for the Royals. Last night, Nathan Lucas hit a three-run homer. Toronto shut out Kansas City 3-0 to snap the Royals' nine-game win streak. Canada couldn't upset another baseball powerhouse at the Little League World Series as Japan eliminated Canada from the youth baseball tournament with a 7-3 victory last night. Canada upset Panama 3-2 on Monday, then stunned South Korea 5-1 on Tuesday, setting up the elimination game with Japan. Star quarterback Josh Allen will take the night off as his Buffalo Bills host the Pittsburgh Steelers in their preseason finale. Allen helped Buffalo win its first exhibition games convincingly. There are three other preseason NFL games tonight as New England visits Cleveland, San Francisco travels to Las Vegas, and the Rams play the Chargers in an all-Los Angeles showdown. It's 10:03, the most local news and sports, anytime at 98.9xfm.ca.

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0: How do you 9 XFM in the heat of the night? That is Brian Adams wrapping up a set of songs to get us underway in this hour. Rankin Family in there, as well as Julian Lennon with The Lot, the song that got his career underway. And also The Clash in there, too, with Rockin' the Casbah. Great to have you along at this Thursday. It's Paul Kerwin till noon today. John LeBlanc going to keep you company this afternoon. He's got the Thirsty Thursday giveaway after 4:30. You still have an opportunity on that one. Go to our Facebook page, 98.9 XFM Announcers, and like the page, post, comment, and share. And the draw coming up for that $25 gift card will be happening, just after 4:30 this afternoon. Well, coming up this weekend, St. Ninian Place is presenting the Brent McLean and Friends Groups, featuring Darlene Angevine, April Martel, also Jam Mullen, and Martha Palmer and Campbell Calder, as a matter of fact, all being hosted by Lewis McIntosh. Kicks off at 2 o'clock in the afternoon, free and happening at St. Ninian Place in Antigonish.
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0: It's the 160th Eastern Nova Scotia Exhibition, running from September 2nd to the 6th. 5 full days of agricultural displays, beginning Wednesday with 4-H Day. Exhibition also showcases barrel racing, bowl bending, maritime horse pull, light and draft horse classes, lots of arts and crafts, as well as a very popular ATV obstacle course competition. Entertainment on the outdoor stage, plus a number of food vendors on site, and more entertainment during the Eastern Nova Scotia Exhibition. 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
2: 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Nothing but

Excellent weather, sun and cloud for today with a high of 26, the humidex at 34, cooler along the coast. Partly cloudy tonight with a low of 16 and cloud tomorrow with afternoon showers, possibly a thunder shower or two. Temperature of 26, the humidex at 32. 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

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And honey, I'm good. Information update right around the corner for you. Still accepting backpacks and snacks for kids at 98.9 XFM at our studios on the number 7 highway. You can drop them off. Tomorrow is the last day to do so.

0: Good morning from the XFM Newsroom. I'm Matt Draper for Leslie's Finery.
1: Leslie's Finery.
2: 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Need a new swimsuit or pretty sundress? 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
0: In XFM News, with St. Evex University students returning to both classes and the area soon, Antigon HRCMP Staff Sergeant Kim Hillier said police will help welcome students back to the area. Hillier said RCMP will take part in an upcoming open house, offering tips on things like personal safety and local bylaws. Hillier also noted she will take part in the Good Neighbors program tours, where they, along with university and municipal representatives, speak to off-campus students.

September 30th. Work is underway to update priority signage, the Nova Scotia Health website, and other materials to reflect the new name. Cape Breton, Kansas, Antigonish MP Jaime Batiste is set to make an infrastructure announcement at the Antigonish County Municipal Office this morning at 11:30. Batiste will make the announcement with Antigonish County Warden Nicholas McGinnis. The provincial government funded 8 municipal policing agencies, including 3 in Pictou County, to help provide better critical incident responses. The 3 local spots are New Glasgow, Westville, and Trenton, and the services are available immediately. The police will invest over $1 million per year for the Critical Incident Response Service starting in 2027-28. RCMP will be added to the emergency response teams, police dog services, and explosive disposal services. The province will work with the RCMP to finalize staffing, training equipment, and regional deployment plans. Canada's finance department says a meeting with its counterparts from India seeks opportunities to strengthen economic and financial cooperation between the two countries. The federal agency says Finance Minister François-Philippe Champagne and Nirmala Sitharam, India's Minister of Finance and Corporate Affairs, will have a private meeting. They will also take part in a joint press conference and a discussion about shared economic interests with Canadian Club Toronto. In XFM weather today, sunny becoming a mix of sun and cloud for the mainland. Sunny this morning, then a mix of sun and cloud with a chance of showers late this afternoon with a risk of thunder showers for Cape Breton. A high of 26, except 20 along parts of the coast with a UV index of high. Tonight, partly cloudy, chance of showers and a risk of thunder shower for Cape Breton with a low of 16. Tomorrow, mainly cloudy with a chance of drizzle early in the morning with a chance of showers in the afternoon for Guysborough County. Mainly cloudy with a chance of showers late in the afternoon for Pictou and Antigonish counties. Increasing cloudiness in the morning for Cape Breton. A risk of thunder shower in the afternoon for the mainland with a high of 26 and a UV index of high. Currently in New Glasgow, it's 25 degrees. In Port Hawkesbury, it's 20 degrees. And in Antigonish, it's 25 degrees. In XFM Sports, Spencer Arrighetti will take to the mound tonight in the finale of the Toronto Blue Jays series with the Kansas City Royals at Rogers Centre. Noah Cameron starts for the Royals. Last night, Nathan Lucas hit a 3-run homer as Toronto shut out Kansas City 3-0 to snap the Royals' 9-game win streak. Star quarterback Josh Allen will take the night off as his Buffalo Bills host the Pittsburgh Steelers in their preseason finale. Allen helped Buffalo win its first 2 exhibition games convincingly. There are 3 other preseason NFL games on tonight as New England visits Cleveland, San Francisco travels to Las Vegas, and the Rams play the Chargers in an all-Los Angeles showdown. It's 11:03, the most local news and sports, anytime at 98.9xfm.ca.

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0: It's the 160th Eastern Nova Scotia Exhibition, running from September 2nd to the 6th. 5 full days of agricultural displays, beginning Wednesday with 4-H Day. Exhibition also showcases barrel racing, bowl bending, maritime horse pull, light and draft horse classes, lots of arts and crafts, as well as a very popular ATV obstacle course competition, entertainment on the outdoor stage, plus a number of food vendors on site, and more entertainment during the Eastern Nova Scotia Exhibition. 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
8: Excellent weather, sun and cloud for today with a high of 26, the humid X at 34, cooler along the coast. Partly cloudy tonight with a low of 16 and cloud tomorrow with afternoon showers, possibly a thunder shower or two. Temperature of 26, the humid X at 32. 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

0: 99 XFM, nothing but hits of Frozen Ghost, a song called Promises for you this morning. Minglewood in there, too, ain't what it used to be. It's not for sure. Let's see, information update right around the corner for you today. John LeBlanc keeping you company on the other side. Getting ready for the noon hour, and hey, what happens in the noon hours on Monday? Well, we give away a couple of 12-inch pizzas of your choice from the Maritime Inn in downtown Antigonish. Main Street Monday is what we call it, and you can go to our Facebook fan page, 98.9 XFM announcers. Like the page, like the post, comment, and share. And on Mondays in the noon hour, we make that draw. Could be you. Just do that. And who knows? We could be calling out your name on Monday. Two 12-inch pizzas of your choice for the Maritime Inn.
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0: 98.9 XFM, that is Blessed Union of Souls and a song called Hey Leonardo, doing some California Dreaming in there too. And the Beach Boys ahead of that from 98.9 XFM. That's about my time today. John will keep you company this afternoon. Lots of great things coming up. He'll also keep you informed of all the events underway this weekend as well. It's going to be pretty good. Hopefully you get to enjoy some of it. And enjoy the rest of your day today.
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0: Good afternoon from the XFM Newsroom. I'm Matt Draper for J.R. 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

0: facility, so we want to tailor the option to meet the environment where the plant is going and the demand on the plant, not just today, but well into the future.
1: McGinnis said they are hoping the work will wrap up by the end of next January. After that, they would look at the full design of the plant and then seek federal and provincial support to build the plant. With St. Evex University students returning to both classes and the area soon, Andy Ganesh, RCMP Staff Sergeant Kim Hillier said police will help welcome students back to the area. Hillier said RCMP will take part in an upcoming open house, offering tips on things like personal safety and local bylaws. Hillier also noted she will take part in the Good Neighbors program tours, where they, along with university and municipal representatives, speak to off-campus students.
2: We just are very excited to have the students back. And we hope they have a great first month here in Antigonish. And I'm sure we'll see a lot of them during the homecoming weekend.
1: There are other educational pieces prepared for the year, she said, while RCMP members are working closely with the university to continue to develop their relationship. Hillier said with people arriving who are new to the area, police are asking for patience from residents as those students find their way around. Nova Scotia Health announced the new name for the hospital in Antigonish, currently called St. Martha's Regional Hospital. The name will change to the Antigonish Memorial Regional Hospital on October 1st. The change will follow the conclusion of the Mission Assurance Agreement between the Sisters of St. Martha, the Department of Health and Wellness, and Nova Scotia Health on September 30th. Work is underway to update priority signage, the Nova Scotia Health website, and other materials to reflect the new name. The provincial government announced funding for 8 municipal policing agencies, including 3 in Pictou County, to help provide better critical incident responses. The 3 local spots are New Glasgow, Westville, and Trenton, and the services are available immediately. The province will invest over $1 million per year for the Critical Incident Response Service starting in 2027-28. RCMP will be added to emergency response teams, police dog services, and explosive disposal services. The province will work with the RCMP to finalize staffing, training equipment, and regional deployment plans. RCMP in Nova Scotia say there are insufficient grounds to lay charges after a 13-year-old boy was killed by 3 dogs in January. Police say Drew Nickerson was attacked by 2 King Corsos and a Rottweiler as he rode his bike on Upper Sandy Cove Road in the community of Welshtown near Shelburne. He died from his injuries in hospital on January 5th. Police say the investigation included video footage, interviews with neighbors and witnesses, and a review of information from the medical examiner's office. Environment Canada says a tornado touched down in PEI yesterday afternoon. The agency said the F0 tornado touched down in Little Harbour near Surrey. It's the first time a tornado has been recorded on the island since 2007. The tornado had a wind speed of about 115 kilometers an hour. Nova Scotia is expanding its school lunch program to high school students. The program launched 2 years ago with a focus on pre-primary and elementary school students. It was extended to middle schools and junior highs last fall. The program's budget for the upcoming school year is $100 million. 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
1: In XFM weather today, sunny, becoming a mix of sun and cloud this afternoon. Chance of showers late this afternoon with a risk of thundershower for Cape Breton with a high 26 and a UV index of high. Tonight, partly cloudy. Chance of showers early this evening with a risk of thundershower and a low of 16. Tomorrow, mainly cloudy with a chance of drizzle early in the morning with a chance of showers in the afternoon for Guysborough County. Cloudy with a chance of showers late in the afternoon for Pictou and Antigonish counties. Increasing cloudiness in the morning for Cape Breton. Risk of a thundershower for the mainland with a high of 26 and a UV index of high. Saturday, sun and cloud with a high of 24. Sunday, sun and cloud for the mainland, sunny for Cape Breton with a high of 23. And Monday, sun and cloud for the mainland, sun and cloud with a chance of showers for Richmond and southern Inverness, showers for northern Inverness and Victoria County with a high of 18. Currently in New Glasgow, it's 26 degrees. In Port Hawkesbury, it's 23 degrees. And in Antigonish, it's 27 degrees.
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1: Here are today's funeral announcements. The death of Margaret Lillian Brister of Antigonish, formerly of Bayfield, occurred Monday, August 24th in St. Martha's Regional Hospital. Visitation will be held today from 2 to 4 and 6 to 8 p.m. in McIsaac Funeral Home, 61 Pleasant Street, Antigonish. Funeral Mass will be held Friday at 11 a.m. in St. Paul's Church, Heverbushy, with Father Alan McPhee presiding. Burial will be in St. Peter's Cemetery, Tracadie. Memorial donations may be made to a charity of choice. Funeral arrangements for the late Margaret Lillian Brister are under the direction of McIsaac Funeral Home, Antigonish. The death of Charlie Roach of Grand Etang occurred Saturday, August 22nd in Sacred Heart Community Health Center, Shedacamp. Cremation has taken place. A private graveside burial will take place Saturday, September 5th in St. Peter's Cemetery, Shedacamp. Memorial donations may be made to the Sacred Heart Community Health Center or a charity of choice. Funeral arrangements for the late Charlie Roach are under the direction of Shedacamp Funeral Services, Limited. The death of Gemma Bourgeois of Foyer Père Facette Guest Home Shedacamp occurred Sunday, August 16th in the guest home. Cremation has taken place. A funeral mass will be celebrated Saturday, September 5th at 9:30 a.m. in St. Peter's Church Shedacamp with Father Daniel Gustave and Deacon Gerald LeBlanc officiating. Burial will follow in the parish cemetery. Memorial donations may be made to the Sacred Heart Community Health Center Shedacamp. Funeral arrangements for the late Gemma Bourgeois are under the direction of Shedacamp Funeral Services, Limited. The death of Winfred Barton Barry McKenzie occurred Monday in St. Martha's Regional Hospital, Antigonish. Visitation will be held today from 5 to 8 p.m. in C.L. Curry Funeral Home, 135 College Street, Antigonish. Funeral will be held Friday at 11 a.m. in St. James United Church, Antigonish, with Reverend Derek Ellsworth presiding. Burial will be in St. James and St. Paul Cemetery. Memorial donations may be made to St. Martha's Regional Hospital Foundation Palliative Care Unit, the Antigonish Area Homemakers, or the Antigonish Chapter of Kin Canada. Online condolences may be made at clcurry.com. Funeral arrangements for the late Winfred Barton Barry McKenzie are under the direction of C.L. Curry Funeral Home, Antigonish. The death of Danelda Viola McCackern of St. Andrews, formerly of Lower South River, occurred Tuesday at home. Funeral Mass will be held Tuesday at 11 a.m. in St. Andrews Church, St. Andrews. The funeral will be recorded and available for viewing later the same day on the funeral home website. Burial will be in South River Cemetery. Memorial donations may be made to Karma. Funeral arrangements for the late Danelda Viola McCackern are under the direction of C.L. Curry Funeral Home, Antigonish. The death of Shailene Wallace of Port Hawkesbury occurred August 21st. Visitation will be held Sunday from 2 to 4 and 7 to 9 p.m. in C.L. Curry Funeral Home, 135 College Street, Antigonish. Funeral service will be held Monday at 10 a.m. in the funeral home with Father Donald McGilvery presiding. Burial will be in Port Hawkesbury with her brother at a later date. Memorial donations may be made to a charity of choice. Funeral arrangements for the late Shailene Wallace are under the direction of C.L. Curry Funeral Home, Antigonish.
3: 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Curry Funeral Home, 135 College Street, Antigonish, serving your community since 1966.
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5: 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As a result, communication becomes increasingly challenging, especially in noise. 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So call me today, and I will book you or your loved one in for a free hearing assessment in the month of August. 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
1: In XFM Sports, the Toronto Blue Jays wrap up a three-game series against the Kansas City Royals tonight at Rogers Centre. Toronto blanked the Royals 3-0 last night behind a three-run homer from Nathan Lucas. The Jays enter the rubber match 3 games behind Cleveland for the final American League wild card spot. The Toronto Raptors will retire Kyle Lowry's number 7 following their January 10th game against the Philadelphia 76ers. Lowry spent 9 seasons in Toronto and helped the Raptors win their first NBA championship in 2019. The 6-time All-Star will become the second player in franchise history to have his number retired, joining Vince Carter. It's 12:11, the most local news in sports, anytime at 98.9xfm.ca.

98.9 XFM, the Traveling Wilburys there, and Handle with Care. I'm John LeBlanc. Another sticky kind of day. It's hot and humid. The Humidex around 33, 34 this afternoon. Wet towel on the head does wonders. Wet towel on the head. Doesn't have to be cold, just wet. Donna Lewis now.

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XFM weather, sunshine becoming a mix of sun and cloud this afternoon, along with a chance of showers and risk of a thunder shower on Cape Breton late in the afternoon, the high 26. Partly cloudy tonight, chance of showers and risk of a thunder shower for Cape Breton in the early evening, fog patches overnight, and a low of 16. And Friday, cloudy with a chance of showers and risk of a thunder shower late in the afternoon on the mainland, the high 23 to 26. That's your forecast from 98.9 XFM.

That's Trooper for you. Round and round we go. I'm John LeBlanc. And a note here, I had an error in an email for the local film The Promise. Talked about this yesterday. There's a local filmmaker who's going to be shooting a film. It's about 10 to 15 minutes long, called The Promise. And they're looking for about 30 volunteers of all ages to appear as a wedding congregation in the film. No acting experience necessary. If you decide to take part, there'll be one Saturday rehearsal and one Saturday of filming, either late September or early October. If this sounds interesting to you, the email address is thepromisefilm.antigonish@gmail.com. That's thepromisefilm, all one word, .antigonish@gmail.com. Here's Eric Clapton.

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No Doubt There, and Hella Good from 98.9 XFM, where we play hella good music. Kaylee at the museum, going to be more good music there tonight. The Antigonish Heritage Museum, featuring the P.D. McDonald's and the Folkestra, starts at 7 p.m. Admission is $10 per person at the door, but that includes a bed lunch. And it's sponsored by Antigonish Tourism Association. 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

0: 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I'm Matt Draper for J.R. 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
0: In XFM News, earlier today, Cape Breton Canso Antigonish MP Jaime Batiste and Antigonish County Warden Owen McCarron were Nicholas McGinnis were part of an over $560,000 funding announcement for extending municipal water, wastewater, and stormwater systems in the county of Antigonish. The funding is through the direct delivery stream of the Build Communities Strong Fund. A release states the project, in partnership with the Antigonish Affordable Housing Society, will involve constructing a new road and sidewalk and the extension of municipal water, wastewater, and stormwater systems to allow for the development of 150 new affordable housing units, including 4 units for individuals with intellectual disabilities and 10 supportive housing units.
2: As MP for Cape Breton, Canso, Antigonish, on behalf of the federal government, I'm excited to announce an investment of a new road. It's going to be near the Sugarloaf housing development, as well as wastewater and infrastructure to enable new housing development right here in Antigonish. The project will receive more than $560,000 through the direct delivery stream.
0: Also on hand for the announcement was Terry McIsaac, board chair of the Antigonish Affordable Housing Society. With St. Evex University students returning to both classes and the area soon, Antigonish RCMP Staff Sergeant Kim Hillier said police will help welcome students back to the area. Hillier said RCMP will take part in an upcoming open house, offering tips on things like personal safety and local bylaws. Hillier also noted she will take part in the Good Neighbors program tours, where they, along with university and municipal representatives, speak to off-campus students.
3: We are very excited to have the students back, and we hope they

afternoon and a risk of thundershower for Cape Breton with a high of 26 and a UV index of high. Tonight, partly cloudy, chance of showers early this evening with a risk of thundershower and a low of 16. Tomorrow, mainly cloudy with a chance of drizzle early in the morning with a chance of showers in the afternoon for Guysborough County, cloudy with a chance of showers late in the afternoon for Pictou and Antigonish counties, increasing cloudiness in the morning for Cape Breton with a risk of thundershowers for the mainland, a high of 26 and a UV index of high. Currently in New Glasgow, it's 27 degrees, in Port Hawkesbury, it's 24 degrees, and in Antigonish, it's 27 degrees. In XFM Sports, the Toronto Blue Jays wrap up a three-game set against the Kansas City Royals tonight at Rogers Centre. Toronto blanked the Royals 3-0 last night behind a three-run homer from Nathan Lucas. The Jays enter the rubber match three games behind Cleveland for the final American League wildcard spot. Canada's men's basketball team opens the second round of World Cup qualifying tonight on the road against Panama. Nikhil Alexander-Walker, Lou Dort, and Kelly Olynyk headline a Canadian roster missing several NBA stars, including Shai Gilgeous-Alexander. Canada enters the game atop Group F with a perfect 6-0 record. The Toronto Raptors will retire Kyle Lowry's number 7 following their January 10th game against the Philadelphia 76ers. Lowry spent 9 seasons in Toronto and helped the Raptors win their first NBA championship in 2019. The 6-time All-Star will become the second player in franchise history to have his number retired, joining Vince Carter. It's 104, the most local news and sports, anytime at 989xfm.ca.

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Love is Fire. Billy Currington with Hey Girl. Bob Seger and Shakedown on this Thursday afternoon. Book sale continues at the Blue Nose Curling Club in New Glasgow, being provided by the Pictou County Y Service Club Women. The sale runs right through September the 2nd. It's 10 a.m. to 6 p.m. each day, except for this Sunday when it's noon to 6 p.m. But lots of great books there of all different genres. See what's available there. And they'll even take donations if you have some gently used books. They will accept them today through Saturday at the club. That's Park Street in New Glasgow. Take a turn at the traffic lights at the top of East River Road at Shoppers Drug Mart, and you'll get there no problem. Here's Amanda Marshall.

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0: XFM weather, sunshine, becoming a mix of sun and cloud this afternoon, along with a chance of showers and risk of a thunder shower on Cape Breton late in the afternoon, the high 26. Partly cloudy tonight, chance of showers and risk of a thunder shower for Cape Breton in the early evening, fog patches overnight, and a low of 16. And Friday, cloudy, with a chance of showers and risk of a thunder shower late in the afternoon on the mainland, the high 23 to 26. That's your forecast from 98.9 XFM.

0: 98.9 XFM, nothing but hits. Number one from 1976, Paul McCartney and Wings with some silly love songs. JoJo Mason and Something to Wrap My Heart Around, and the Spoons there as well with Old Emotions. 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
4: It's the 160th Eastern Nova Scotia Exhibition, running from September 2nd to the 6th. 5 full days of agricultural displays, beginning Wednesday with 4-H Day. 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

Going back to the 90s with the Bodines, Closer to Free, Andy Gibb 2, Shadow Dancing. We're just a couple of weeks away from the chip-in for St. Martha's Golf Tournament. It's going to be on September the 11th, so in just a couple of Saturdays from now at the Antigonish Golf Club. There may still be a slot or two available, but sign up soon because they tend to fill up well before the tournament gets underway. $1,200 per team. And, of course, funds will go to the St. Martha's Regional Hospital Foundation. Find out more on their website, smrhfoundation.com. Here's Bruce Colburn, coldest night of the year.

0: 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I'm John LeBlanc for Rediscover Hearing.
1: 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Did you know that hearing healthcare is considered preventative medicine? 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So don't delay and call me today to book your hearing assessment at 902-735-4327.
0: Today, Cabretton Canso Antigonish MP Jaime Batiste and Antigonish County Warden Nicholas McGinnis were part of a funding announcement for extending municipal water, wastewater, and stormwater systems in Antigonish County. Over $560,000 is coming through the direct delivery stream of the Build Communities Strong Fund. A release states the project, in partnership with the Antigonish Affordable Housing Society, will involve constructing a new road and sidewalk and the extension of municipal water, wastewater, and stormwater systems to allow for the development of 150 new affordable housing units, including 4 units for individuals with intellectual disabilities and 10 supportive housing units.
2: As MP for Cape Breton, Canso, Antigonish, on behalf of the federal government, I'm excited to announce an investment of a new road. It's going to be near the Sugarloaf housing development, as well as wastewater and infrastructure to enable new housing development right here in Antigonish. The project will receive more than $560,000 through the direct delivery stream.
0: Also on hand for the announcement was Terry McIsaac, board chair of the Antigonish Affordable Housing Society, and Dr. Amy Hendricks, the donor of the land. Premier Tim Houston says that after years of legal wrangling, plans are going forward to tear down the site of the former Northern Pulp Mill. The company that owned the mill went into creditor protection in 2020, soon after the passing of the Boat Harbor Act, and later launched a $450 million lawsuit against the province. In 2024, the province and company reached a settlement, which led to a dropping of the lawsuit. Houston says the sale of Northern Pulp's timberlands covered the costs of workers' pensions and outstanding loans to the province, as well as $15 million toward plans to close the mill. In a statement released today,

national deployment plans. Environment Canada says a tornado touched down on Prince Edward Island yesterday afternoon. The agency said the F0 tornado touched down in Little Harbour near Souris. It's the first time a tornado has been recorded on the island since 2007. The tornado had a wind speed of about 115 kilometers an hour. XFM weather for today, a mix of sun and cloud, along with a chance of showers and risk of a thunder shower over Cape Breton late this afternoon. The high 26, humid X 34. Partly cloudy tonight, a chance of showers and risk of thunder shower early this evening for Cape Breton, and fog patches overnight for the whole region, the low 16. On Friday, cloudy, a chance of showers and risk of a thunder shower on the mainland in the late afternoon, the high 26 for Pictou and Antigonish counties, 23 for Guysborough and Cape Breton, humid X values near 32 on Friday. Currently in New Glasgow, it's 27 degrees, in Port Hawkesbury it is 25, and in Antigonish, it's also 27. XFM Sports, the Toronto Blue Jays wrap up a three-game series against the Kansas City Royals at Rogers Centre tonight. The Jays enter the rubber match three games behind the Cleveland Guardians for the final American League wildcard spot. Canadian Bianca Andreescu's push to return to the U.S. Open continues this afternoon against a Slovenian tennis player in women's qualifying. The 26-year-old Andreescu's from Mississauga, Ontario, won the U.S. Open in 2019, but has battled injuries throughout her career. Fellow Canadians Carson Brandstein and Liam Draxel are also in qualifying action today. The Toronto Raptors will retire Kyle Lowry's number 7 following their January 10th game against the Philadelphia 76ers. Lowry spent 9 seasons in Toronto and helped the Raptors win their first NBA championship in 2019. The 6-time All-Star will become the second player in franchise history to have his number retired after Vince Carter. And European soccer's governing body, UEFA, is preparing a criminal complaint against FIFA President Gianni Infantino in Switzerland over possible financial mismanagement. It centers on Infantino's failed plan to sell future World Cup profits to private investment. UEFA has filed documents in a Manhattan court seeking potential evidence from New York investment firm Thrive Capital Management, founded by Joshua Kushner. It's 206, the most local news and sports anytime at 989xfm.ca.

Alanis Morissette, and thank you, the Doobie Brothers. Listen to the music and some heart to start off this hour with Never. It's John LeBlanc here, and a note that October the 24th is going to be the day for the annual Helping the Helpers. It's awareness and education for post-traumatic stress disorder, particularly among first responders, frontline professionals, and their families. This is a very popular event, and registration is already open for the October sessions. It's $25, gives you access to the full program, and there's a lunch as well, sponsored by Homewood Help. 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That's helpingthehelpers.ca. That's helpingthehelpers.ca. Here's Brian Adams, Tina Turner. It's Only Love.

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1: XFM weather, sunshine, becoming a mix of sun and cloud this afternoon, along with a chance of showers and risk of a thunder shower on Cape Breton late in the afternoon, the high 26. Partly cloudy tonight, chance of showers and risk of a thunder shower for Cape Breton in the early evening, fog patches overnight, and a low of 16. And Friday, cloudy, with a chance of showers and risk of a thunder shower late in the afternoon on the mainland, the high 23 to 26. That's your forecast from 98.9 XFM.

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Jay Giles Band as well, and Centerfold. Yard sales, flea markets, all that fun stuff happens on weekends. And in Abercrombie, over in Pictou County, the Abercrombie Community Center is doing a community flea market on Saturday from 9 a.m. until noon. They still have a bit of space for tables. If you would like to book a table for this flea market, they're available in $5 or $10, depending on what size you need. 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
3: 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The Murray McNeil Senior Open Golf Tournament is September 10th at the Antigonish Golf Club with a 9:30 a.m. shotgun start. There'll be four par threes with four chances to win $10,000 if you get a hole in one. Plus, there's live music and a great meal after you golf. 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

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It was 1989. 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Nothing but hits.

0: 98.9 XFM Roxy Music with More Than This and Rick Springfield and Don't Talk to Strangers. I'm John LeBlanc. We're getting into back to school time. Classes begin next week, I believe. And a lot of the regular activities also gearing up next month. On September the 10th, which is a Thursday, at the Antigonish Lions Den parking lot, it is the 285 Royal Canadian Army Cadet Corps doing their first night back, 6 to 8 p.m. on Thursday the 10th. If you're a new registration, dress code is appropriate civilian attire. If you're a returning cadet, they say the dress is C5FTU, and I'm sure you know what that means. But there will be a mod tent. There'll be a barbecue where parents can talk about ways they can get involved with the cadets, meet the staff, learn about the opportunities coming up in the training year. Details are up on our website.
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0: Good afternoon from the XFM Newsroom. I'm John LeBlanc for Rediscover Hearing.
1: Hi, it's Jade at Rediscover Hearing. Hearing provides a vital link to the world around you. 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As a result, communication becomes increasingly challenging, especially in noise. 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So call me today, and I will book you or your loved one in for a free hearing assessment in the month of August. 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
0: Antigonish County Council recently awarded a tender for a pre-design and environmental assessment for a new sewage treatment facility in the county. Warden Nicholas McGinnis said the tender went to R.V. Anderson Associates, who offered a bid of $99,100 for the project, with two other companies offering bids.
2: So we have a number in mind in terms of quantity of sewer that we wish to treat on a daily basis. So we will use that as a benchmark based on the environmental conditions in the waterway, and then the consultant will put together a design of what will be required for the new sewer treatment facility. There's a number of options out there for sewer treatment facilities, so we want to tailor the option to meet the environment where the plant is going and the demand on the plant, not just today, but well into the future.
0: McGinnis hopes the work will wrap up by the end of January. After that, they would look at the full design of the plant and then seek federal and provincial support to help build it. Premier Tim Houston says that after years of legal wrangling, plans are going forward to tear down the site of the former Northern Pulp Mill. The company that owns the mill went into creditor protection in 2020, soon after the passing of the Boat Harbor Act, and later launched a $450 million lawsuit against the province. In 2024, the province and company reached a settlement which led to a dropping of the suit. Houston says the sale of Northern Pulp's timberlands covered the costs of workers' pensions and outstanding loans to the province, as well as $15 million towards plans to close the mill. In a statement released today, Houston said the company will begin closing the mill site in the next few weeks, including removing hazardous materials and the demolition of buildings and other structures, monitored by the Department of Environment and Climate Change. The province is expanding its school lunch program to high schools. The program, launched 2 years ago with a focus on pre-primary and elementary school students, last fall was extended to middle schools and junior highs. The program's budget for the upcoming school year is $100 million. A private Canadian firm says it has chosen New Brunswick as the location of a planned explosives factory. Nalogix Chief Executive Patrick Gagnon says the company decided to move ahead with a site near Belle Dune in northern New Brunswick after considering other provinces and two U.S. states. The province's natural resources minister wrote a letter to the company last month offering about 6 square kilometers of government land for the facility. John Heron said it was a good spot because it is close to roads, rail infrastructure, and the port of Belle Dune. XFM weather, partly cloudy this evening with a chance of showers and risk of a thunder shower over Cape Breton early in the evening. Fog patches overnight for all areas and a low of 16 degrees. Friday, cloudy with a chance of showers and risk of a thunder shower over the mainland in the late afternoon. Friday's high, 26 for Pictou and Antigonish counties and 23 for Guysborough and Cape Breton. Showers Friday night with a low of 19. Currently in New Glasgow, it's 28 degrees in Port

in the Championship, England's second highest soccer league. The 29-year-old scored the stoppage time winner in Canada's 1-0 victory over South Africa in the World Cup round of 32. Eustachio joins the Welsh club from Porto on a 2-year deal after spending 4 months on loan with Major League Soccer's Los Angeles FC. It's 3:05, the most local news and sports anytime at 989xfm.ca.

0: Remember your first kiss? Mwah! The movie date? The big game?
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0: 98.9 XFM, Tom Cochran and Red Ryder, the untouchable one. Florida-Georgia line. Kim Wilde in there, too. Keep me hanging on. Rod Stewart, do you think I'm sexy? That's a rhetorical question. Don't answer that. 321. Still ahead, the Northern Pikes. Some Michael Cimbello from the Flashdance soundtrack. And also, we got a new Facebook post up on our page, 989XFM Announcers. The folks at Festival Antigonish remind you this is the final weekend for their performances of Beyond the Sea by Kristen De Silva. There are performances through until the 30th. But if you'd like to check out the show gratis this weekend, like, comment, and share the Beyond the Sea post, which is on our Facebook. We'll make a draw tomorrow and share the good news with the winner. You'll get your choice of performances. So again, check that out. You could check out Beyond the Sea. But if you want to make sure you get tickets, of course, festivalantigonish.com.
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1: XFM weather, partly cloudy, and there is a chance of showers and risk of a thundershower over Cape Breton ending early this evening. Overnight, expect fog patches, a low of 16. Cloudy tomorrow, the mainland will have a chance of showers and risk of a thundershower beginning late in the afternoon, the high 23 to 26. Showers Friday night with a low of 19, and the outlook for Saturday is a mix of sun and cloud with a high of 25. It's 29 in New Glasgow. It's 26 in Port Hawkesbury. And a Ganesh also, 29 and humid, with Leo Sayer.

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Nothing but hits.

0: the Northern Pikes. She ain't pretty. She just looks that way. Leo Sayer as well. More than I can say. It's 3:40. Got some Dallas Smith and Neil Diamond coming up in just a little bit. This weekend, it's another opportunity to check out Brent McLean and Friends. They do their monthly show at St. Ninian Place. And many of the usual suspects are going to be there, including Darlene Angevine. Jam Mullen going to be there, Martha Palmer, Campbell Calder, and others. The show starts at 2 p.m. over at St. Ninian Place. Admission is free.
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0: 98.9 XFM, Neil Diamond from 74. That's Longfellow Serenade and Dallas Smith just sleeping around. Some classic Cranberries coming up. And also Neil Young going to keep us rocking right into the news at 4 o'clock. This weekend, the parish of Three Harbors doing the last of their last Saturday suppers for the summer at St. Paul's Anglican Church on Church Street. It's a community potluck. It starts at 7 on Saturday night. Bring out your family and friends, all ages welcome. There will be activities for the kids. You can bring things as simple as a pot of soup, a box of crackers, bunch of bananas, side dishes, carrots, whatever you want to share. There is a main dish provided and will be halal, and there's also going to be a vegetarian option. After that, it's up to you at the dinner. Again, it's at St. Paul's Anglican Church. Actually, starts at 5:30. Pardon me. Starts 5:30 on Saturday.
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3: It's the 160th Eastern Nova Scotia Exhibition, running from September 2nd to the 6th. 5 full days of agricultural displays, beginning Wednesday with 4-H Day. 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Entertainment on the outdoor stage, plus a number of food vendors on site, and more entertainment during the Eastern Nova Scotia Exhibition. 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
0: Today, Keybert and Canso, Antigonish MP Jaime Batiste and Antigonish County Warden Nicholas McGinnis were part of a funding announcement for extending municipal water, wastewater, and stormwater systems in Antigonish County. Over $560,000 is coming through the direct delivery stream of the Build Communities Strong Fund. A release states the project, in partnership with the Antigonish Affordable Housing Society, will involve constructing a new road and sidewalk and the extension of municipal water, wastewater, and stormwater systems to allow for the development of 150 new affordable housing units, including 4 units for individuals with intellectual disabilities and 10 supportive housing units.
2: As MP for Cape Breton, Canso, Antigonish, on behalf of the federal government, I'm excited to announce an investment of a new road. It's going to be near the Sugarloaf housing development, as well as wastewater and infrastructure to enable new housing development right here in Antigonish. The project will receive more than $560,000 through the direct delivery stream.
0: Also on hand for the announcement was Terry McIsaac, board chair of the Antigonish Affordable Housing Society, and Dr. Amy Hendricks, the donor of the land. With Santa Fe University students returning to both class and the town, Antigonish RCMP Staff Sergeant Kim Hillier says police will help welcome students back to the area. Hillier said the Mounties are taking part in an upcoming open house, offering tips on things like personal safety and local bylaws. Hillier also noted she'll take part in the Good Neighbors Program tours, where they, along with university and municipal representatives, speak to students living off campus.
3: We just are very excited to have the students back. And we hope they have a great first month here in Antigonish. And I'm sure we'll see a lot of them during the homecoming weekend.
0: There are other educational pieces prepared for the year, while RCMP members are working closely with the university to continue to develop their relationship. Hillier said with people arriving who are new to the area, police are asking for patience from residents as those students find their way around. More than 65 victims of sexual abuse by Roman Catholic priests in central and western Nova Scotia are expected to receive compensation checks mid-September. The payments come nearly 4 years after a class action settlement with the Archdiocese of Halifax-Yarmouth, covering abuse that occurred between 1954 and 2020. Approved compensation ranged from nearly $22,000 to $300,000, based on the nature of the abuse and harm suffered. Lawyers say delays were caused by the volume of claims, interviews, and adjudication required before the fixed settlement fund could be distributed. Quebecers will head to the polls October the 5th for a general provincial election. The vote was triggered when Premier Christine Fréchette met with the province's Lieutenant Governor Manon Genot in Quebec City. The coalition Avenir Quebec will be seeking another mandate after 8 years in power. The CAQ faces challenges from the Sovereigntist Parti Québécois, as well as the Quebec Liberal Party, Quebec Solidaire, and the Conservative Party of Quebec. XFM weather for this evening, clearing on the mainland, partly cloudy for Cape Breton, but clearing by late evening, fog patches overnight, and for Guysborough County, there's a chance of drizzle before morning, overnight low 15. Friday, for most areas, increasing cloudiness near noon and a high of 26, with winds southerly to 40 on Cape Breton. For Guysborough County, however,

The Toronto Raptors will retire Kyle Lowry's number 7 following their January 10th game against the Philadelphia 76ers. Lowry spent 9 seasons in Toronto and helped the Raptors win their first NBA championship in 2019. The 6-time All-Star will become the second player in Raptors history to get their number retired, joining Vince Carter. And Canada's men's basketball team begins the second round of World Cup qualifying tonight on the road against Panama. Nikhil Alexander-Walker, Lou Dort, and Kelly Olynyk headline a Canadian roster missing several NBA stars, including Shai Gilgeous-Alexander. Canada enters the game atop Group F with a perfect record of 6 wins and no losses. It is 4:06, the most local news and sports anytime at 989xfm.ca.

0: There's the Minglewood Band for you. I'm going to forgive you again. Guess who? Clap for the wolf person. Kane Brown with Lauren Elena with some What Ifs and the Stones to kick off the hour with some Mixed Emotions. 421, let's go on the town and see what's happening at Gabriel's Bistro. They have a few delicious specials this evening. 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
0: Clearing on the mainland, it will clear on Cape Breton, but not till later this evening. And expect some fog patches overnight, low 15. Increasing cloudiness by noon on Friday with a high of 26. Guysborough County, though, is going to stay mainly cloudy and a high of 23 on Friday. Friday night, it's cloudy. There'll be a few showers and risk of a thunder shower starting later in the evening on Cape Breton. Fog patches return, a low of 18. And for Saturday, sun and cloud on the mainland, cloudy for southern Cape Breton, and a good chance of showers in northern Cape Breton for Saturday, the high around 25. It is 25 in Port Hawkesbury, while for New Glasgow and Antigonish, 28 with Robert Plant and the Honey Drippers.

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98.9 XFM, going back to 1995, 31 years ago. Man, I mean, I did the arithmetic, but it just doesn't seem right. I thought that was yesterday. It's 4:36 here in 2026, and it is time to award another Thirsty Thursday prize. You know how we do it. We put up a lovely picture of the folks at Coldstream Clear Distillery on our Facebook, and we get people to like that post and comment on it and share it along. And then we pick somebody to get a $25 gift card to spend as they see fit at Coldstream. And today we pass along the good word to Mary Jane Martell. Mary Jane Martell is this week's winner. And she noted in her comment, she's got a family vacation and PEI planned this weekend. So that'll go a long way to help out. New post going up next week. Same drill when it happens. Here's Peter Gabriel on Salisbury Hill.

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5: XFM weather, we've got clearing skies first on the mainland, and later this evening it'll clear on Cape Breton as well. We'll get down to 15 degrees with some fog overnight. Increasing cloudiness near noon tomorrow and a high of 26, although in Guysborough it'll be cloudy right through the day at a high of about 23. Friday night cloudy, few showers and risk of a thunder shower beginning on the mainland in the evening and then starting later in the evening for Cape Breton. 18 degrees going to be the low. Still pretty sticky out there. 28 degrees for New Glasgow, 25 for Port Hawkesbury, and Antigonish also at 28 degrees.

Dean Brody and the Eighth Day from 98.9 XFM. Reminder, next Saturday, September the 5th, Kinsman Radio Bingo returns to its usual spot at 5:30. So watch for those lovely booklets. They'll be on sale in all the usual places very soon. Here's Fleetwood Mac.

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1: 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I'm John LeBlanc for Rediscover Hearing.
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1: Today, Kiebrotten Canso Antigonish MP Jaime Batiste and Antigonish County Warden Nicholas McGinnis were part of a funding announcement. Over $560,000 is coming through the direct delivery stream of the Build Communities Strong Fund. A release states the project, in partnership with the Antigonish Affordable Housing Society, will involve constructing a new road and sidewalk and the extension of municipal water, wastewater, and storm water systems to allow for the development of 150 new affordable housing units, including 4 units for individuals with intellectual disabilities and 10 supportive housing units.
3: For Cape Breton, Canso, Antigonish, on behalf of the federal government, I'm excited to announce an investment of a new road. It's going to be near the Sugarloaf housing development, as well as wastewater and infrastructure to enable new housing development right here in Antigonish. The project will receive more than $560,000 through the direct delivery stream.
1: Also on hand for the announcement was Terry McIsaac, board chair of the Antigonish Affordable Housing Society, and Dr. Amy Hendricks, the donor of the land. Antigonish County Council recently awarded a tender for a pre-design and environmental assessment for a new sewage treatment facility in the county. Warden Nicholas McGinnis says the tender went to R.V. Anderson Associates, who offered a bid of just over $99,000 for the project, with 2 other companies offering bids.
4: So we have a number in mind in terms of quantity of sewer that we wish to treat on a daily basis. So we will use that as a benchmark based on the environmental conditions in the waterway, and then the consultant will put together a design of what will be required for the new sewer treatment facility. There's a number of options out there for sewer treatment facilities, so we want to tailor the option to meet the environment where the plant is going and the demand on the plant, not just today, but well into the future.
1: McGinnis hopes the work will wrap up by the end of January. After that, they would look at the full design of the plant and then seek federal and provincial support to build it. Premier Tim Houston says that after years of legal wrangling, plans are going forward to tear down the site of the former Northern Pulp Mill. The company that owned the mill went into creditor protection in 2020, soon after the passing of the Boat Harbor Act, and later launched a $450 million lawsuit against the province. In 2024, the province and company reached a settlement which led to a dropping of the lawsuit. Houston says the sale of Northern Pulp's timberlands covered the costs of workers' pensions and outstanding loans to the province, as well as $15 million towards plans to close the mill. In a statement released today, Houston said the company will begin the closure of the mill site in the next few weeks, including removing hazardous materials and demolition of buildings and other structures, monitored by the Department of Environment and Climate Change. The province is funding 8 municipal policing agencies, including 3 in Pictou County, to help provide better critical incident responses. The 3 local spots are New Glasgow, Westville, and Trenton, and the services are available immediately. The province will invest over $1 million a year for the Critical Incident Response Service starting in 2027-28. RCMP will be added to emergency response teams, police dog services, and explosive disposal services. The police will work with the Mounties to finalize staffing, training, equipment, and regional deployment plans. A bridge closure is disrupting travel along a key route on the North Shore. The provincial government closed the Upham Bridge in Bayhead, Colchester County, for repairs last week

0: of NordSpace's Atlantic Spaceport Complex in St. Lawrence. The funding is part of a $10 million project that also includes $1 million from Ottawa and $5 million from NordSpace. The provincial support includes a $1 million term loan and a $3 million forgivable loan tied to creating 100 permanent full-time jobs by 2033. The spaceport is expected to host Canadian-built commercial launch vehicles and strengthen Newfoundland and Labrador's role in Canada's aerospace, technology, defense, and sovereignty sectors. Finance Minister François-Philippe Champagne is defending his government's quick backtracking on retaliatory tariffs against seafood and fish imports from the U.S. The minister says Ottawa listened to Canadians concerned with the countermeasures and that the decision to remove them was the right thing to do in the interest of Canada. The Liberal government introduced sweeping tariffs on Tuesday, which would hit the U.S. seafood sector hard for the first time in the ongoing trade war with the United States. But the Finance Department announced late Wednesday it would pull the seafood tariffs from the list that goes into effect on September 8th to protect against broader economic harms. Canada's seafood sector is closely integrated with the U.S., and both countries are each other's top destination for lobster exports. The Maine Lobstermen Association had warned the tariffs would be devastating for its industry and coastal communities, since Canada is one of the most important markets for Maine lobster. And the prolific voice actor, best known for voicing Optimus Prime, leader of the Autobots in the Transformers movies and TV show, has died. Peter Cullen also voiced many other characters, including Eeyore in Disney's Winnie the Pooh films and series. His agent confirms Cullen died yesterday at his home in Los Angeles. He was 85. Weather is next for TNB Plumbing, Heating and Air.
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0: XFM weather for tonight, clearing on the mainland, partly cloudy for Cape Breton, but clearing late this evening. Fog patches overnight for all areas, and there's a chance of drizzle over Guysborough County before the morning. The low, 15. On Friday, most areas will see increasing cloudiness near noon and a high of 26. On Cape Breton, winds will be south, gusting to 40 for the day. Over Guysborough County, expect mainly cloudy skies and a high of 23. But for all areas, it's a humidex of 32. And the UV index will be high for Pictou, Antigonish, and Cape Breton. Moderate for Guysborough. On Friday night, cloudy. A few showers with risk of a thunder shower on the mainland. That showers and risk of a thunder shower will start late in the evening for Cape Breton. But in both cases, up to 10 millimeters of rain possible by Saturday. Fog patches beginning in the evening on the mainland and spreading to Cape Breton overnight. Winds on Cape Breton southerly to 40, becoming light overnight Friday. The overnight low, 18. On Saturday, a mix of sun and cloud for the mainland, cloudy for southern Cape Breton, and cloudy with a good chance of showers for northern Cape Breton. Saturday's highs, 25, except 21 for northern Cape Breton. The outlook for Sunday, a mix of sun and cloud on the mainland and sunny for Cape Breton with a high of 23. For Monday, showers, except cloudy with a good chance of showers for Guysborough County. Monday's high 19 degrees, the high 15 for northern Cape Breton. Currently in New Glasgow, it's 28 degrees. In Port Hawkesbury, it's 25. Outside the XFM studios in Antigonish, it's currently 27 degrees. The relative humidity, 61%, and the barometric pressure reads 102.4 kilopascals.
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0: Here are today's funeral announcements. The death of Margaret Lillian Brister, Antigonish, formerly of Bayfield, occurred Monday, August 24th in St. Martha's Regional Hospital. Visitation will be held this evening from 6 to 8 p.m. in McIsaac Funeral Home, 61 Pleasant Street, Antigonish. Funeral Mass will be held Friday morning at 11 a.m. in St. Paul's Church, Haverbushy, with Father Alan McPhee presiding. Burial will be in St. Peter's Cemetery, Tracadie. Memorial donations may be made to a charity of choice. Funeral arrangements for the late Margaret Lillian Brister are under the direction of McIsaac Funeral Home Antigonish. The death of Shailene Wallace of Port Hawkesbury occurred August 21st. Visitation will be held Sunday from 2 to 4 and 7 to 9 p.m. in C.L. Curry Funeral Home, 135 College Street, Antigonish. Funeral service will be held Monday morning at 10 a.m. in the funeral home with Father Donald McGilvery presiding. Burial will be in Port Hawkesbury with her brother at a later date. Memorial donations may be made to a charity of choice. Funeral arrangements for the late Shailene Wallace are under the direction of C.L. Curry Funeral Home, Antigonish. The death of Winfred Barton Barry McKenzie occurred Monday in St. Martha's Regional Hospital. Visitation will be held today from 5 to 8 p.m. in C.L. Curry Funeral Home, 135 College Street, Antigonish. Funeral will be held Friday morning at 11 a.m. in St. James United Church, Antigonish, with Reverend Derek Ellsworth presiding. Burial will be in St. James and St. Paul Cemetery. Memorial donations may be made to St. Martha's Regional Hospital Foundation Palliative Care Unit, the Antigonish and Area Homemakers, or the Antigonish Chapter of Kin Canada. Online condolences may be made at clcurry.com. Funeral arrangements for the late Winfred Barton Barry McKenzie are under the direction of C.L. Curry Funeral Home, Antigonish. And the death of Donelda Viola McEachern, St. Andrews, formerly of Lower South River, occurred Tuesday at home. Funeral Mass will be held Tuesday morning at 11 a.m. in St. Andrew's Church, St. Andrews. The funeral will be recorded and available for viewing later the same day on the funeral home's website. Burial will be in South River Cemetery. Memorial donations may be made to Karma. Funeral arrangements for the late Donelda Viola McEachern are under the direction of C.L. Curry Funeral Home, Antigonish. Today's funeral announcements have been brought to you by C.L. Curry Funeral Home, 135 College Street, Antigonish, serving your community since 1966. Sports is next for 3D Auto Parts.
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0: Spencer Arrighetti will take the mound tonight in the finale of the Toronto Blue Jays series with the Kansas City Royals at Rogers Center. Noah Cameron will start for the Royals. Canada's men's basketball team opens the second round of World Cup qualifying tonight on the road against Panama. Nikhil Alexander-Walker, Lou Dort, and Kelly Olynyk headline a Canadian roster missing several NBA stars, including Shea Gilgeous-Alexander, but Canada enters the game atop Group F with a perfect 6-0 record. Connor Hellebuyck, the NHL's Hart Trophy winner in 2025 and a three-time goaltender of the year, has publicly asked for a trade from the Winnipeg Jets. Hellebuyck said he privately asked to be traded several months ago in a statement posted on the social media account of his agent, Ray Petkow. The goaltender says he gave the organization time to address his request quietly and respectfully, but decided to go public as training camp nears. Jets general manager Kevin Cheveldayoff had said before the NHL draft in June that he was listening to offers for Hellebuyck. At the time, he didn't confirm that the goaltender asked to be traded. Hellebuyck is the latest high-profile American player seeking an exit from a Canadian NHL team following the departures of Brady Tkachuk from Ottawa, his brother Matthew from Calgary, and Quinn Hughes from Vancouver. And Canada couldn't upset another baseball powerhouse at the Little League World Series. Taiga Yumitori drove in three runs and scored twice as Japan eliminated Canada from the youth baseball tournament with a 7-3 win yesterday. Canada upset Panama on Monday and then stunned South Korea on Tuesday, setting up the elimination game with Japan. It's 5:15, the most local news and sports anytime at 989xfm.ca.

0: is the Eagles and the Long Run. Going back to 1979, 519. We got some great stuff from the 80s and the 90s coming your way. Some Billy Idol with a classic. We got Big Sugar coming around as well. And as I've mentioned before, there is a search on for folks who would like to take part in a local film shoot. A filmmaker in the local area is going to work on The Promise, which is a dialogue-free short film that is planning to be about 10 to 15 minutes in length. They're looking for about 30 volunteers of all ages to appear as a wedding congregation as part of this film. Don't need acting experience. Participants will take one day of rehearsal on a Saturday and then one Saturday of filming, which is tentatively planned for either late September or early October. If you're interested in getting involved in the production, there is an email address. It is thepromisefilm.antigonish@gmail.com to get more details. That's thepromisefilm.antigonish@gmail.com.
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0: XFM weather, things will clear this evening, a bit later this evening over Cape Breton, and expect some fog patches overnight with a low of 15. Increasing cloudiness near noon over most areas tomorrow with a high of 26. But Guysborough is going to be mainly cloudy right from the jump and a high of 23 on Friday. But both areas will see the humidex value around 32, so muggy. Friday night cloudy, few showers and risk of a thundershower beginning in the evening on the mainland and reaching Cape Breton late in the evening. Fog patches return, a low of 18. Sun and cloud for Saturday on the mainland, cloudy for southern Cape Breton. Cloudy with a good chance of showers for northern Cape Breton on Saturday, the high around 25 degrees. It is 25 in Port Hawkesbury, New Glasgow and Antigonish, cooling down slowly. It's 27 with Big Sugar.

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0: 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Billy Idol 2, Money Money. 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
0: XFM weather clearing on the mainland, clearing late this evening for Cape Breton, but there will be fog patches overnight in both cases, a low of 15 degrees. Tomorrow, increasing cloudiness near noon and a high of 26 for most areas, although Guysborough County will be cloudy right from the start with a high of 23. Cloudy Friday night. A few showers and risk of a thunder shower beginning in the evening on the mainland and reaching Cape Breton late in the evening. Fog patches return, low of 18 degrees. Still pretty muggy out there. 27 in New Glasgow, 24 in Port Hawkesbury, 26 in Antigonish with Corey Hart.

Corey Hart there, the boy dans la boîte. 5:47. Time to save some energy. Nelly Furtado says, turn off that light.

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That's the Cars. Going to shake it up. 5 minutes till we get to six. We're going to shake things up with some 90s country. Because the 90s country show is on the way. Glenn Baker up right after the news.

0: 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I'm John LeBlanc.
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0: Today, Kay Breton-Canso, Antigonish MP Jaime Batiste, and Antigonish County Warden Nicholas McGuinness were part of a funding announcement for extending municipal water, wastewater, and stormwater systems in the county. A release states the project, in partnership with Antigonish Affordable Housing, will involve building a new road and sidewalk and extending municipal water, wastewater, and stormwater systems to allow for the development of 150 new affordable housing units, including 4 units for individuals with intellectual disabilities and 10 supportive housing units.
3: As MP for Cape Breton, Canso, Antigonish, on behalf of the federal government, I'm excited to announce an investment of a new road. It's going to be near the Sugarloaf housing development, as well as wastewater and infrastructure to enable new housing development right here in Antigonish. The project will receive more than $560,000 through the direct delivery stream.
0: Also on hand for the announcement was Terry McIsaac, board chair of the Antigonish Affordable Housing Society, and Dr. Amy Hendricks, the donor of the land. Premier Tim Houston says that after years of legal wrangling, plans are going forward to tear down the site of the former Northern Pulp Mill. The company that owned the mill went into creditor protection in 2020, soon after the passing of the Boat Harbor Act, and later launched a $450 million lawsuit against the province. In 2024, the province and company reached a settlement which led to dropping the lawsuit. In a statement released today, Houston said the company will begin closing the mill site in the next few weeks, including removing hazardous materials and demolition of buildings and other structures, monitored by the Department of Environment and Climate Change. The province is expanding the school lunch program to high schools this fall. The program launched 2 years ago, focused on pre-primary and elementary school students. Last fall, it was extended to middle schools and junior highs. The program's budget for the upcoming school year is $100 million. Elections BC is allowing a petition bid for the repeal of an Indigenous law to go ahead. British Columbia's Declaration on the Rights of Indigenous Peoples Act looks to affirm a United Nations Declaration in Indigenous Rights, but has become a flashpoint for critics. The person behind the petition is BC Conservatives transportation critic Harman Bangu. The petition needs signatures from 10% of voters in all 93 BC ridings for it to be referred to the legislature, but it's not a binding process. XFM weather clearing on the mainland tonight, partly cloudy for Cape Breton, clearing late this evening. For both areas, fog patches overnight, and a chance of drizzle before morning for Guysborough County, the low 15. Friday for Guysborough, mainly cloudy with a high of 23. Outside of Guysborough, increasing cloudiness by noon on Friday with a high of 26. And on Cape Breton, winds will be self-gusting to 40 kilometers an hour. Friday night, cloudy, a few showers and risk of a thunder shower beginning in the evening on the mainland, beginning later in the evening for Cape Breton, but up to 10 millimeters in the heaviest rain by Saturday morning. Fog patches developing in the evening on the mainland and overnight for Cape Breton. And also on Cape Breton, winds south to 40 Friday night, becoming light overnight, the low 18 degrees. Currently in New Glasgow, it's 27. Port Hawkesbury says 24, and in Antigonish, it's 26. In XFM Sports, the Toronto Blue Jays host the Kansas City Royals tonight in the rubber match of a three-game series. The Jays enter the contest 3 games behind Cleveland for the last American League wildcard spot. Right-hander Spencer Arrighetti is set to make his second start for Toronto after being acquired at the trade deadline. Dodgers right-hander Roki Sasaki is headed to the 15-day injured list after exiting last night's loss to Atlanta with a blister on his middle finger. Sasaki said the blister came on suddenly in the fourth inning. Robert said left-hander Eric Lauer will return to the rotation as a result. Montreal's Felix Auger-Aliassime will open against Australia's Rinki Hikikata in men's singles action at the U.S. Open. Oje Aliassime is the top-seeded Canadian at number 3. Denis Shapovalov drew Serbia's Miomir Kecmanovic in the first round, while Leyla Fernandez will face Zhang Shuowei of China. And star goaltender Connor Hellebuyck has publicly requested to be traded from the NHL's Winnipeg Jets. Hellebuyck said in a statement that he made a private request for a trade several months ago, but is going public as training camp nears. Hellebuyck had his best season in 2024-25 when he was named league MVP and got his third top goaltender award. It's 6:05, the most local news and sports anytime at 989xfm.ca.
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0: There's Travis Tritz. Here's a quarter called Somebody Who Cares, a 98.9 XFM George Fox before that. 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

0: There's Garth Brooks with Shameless on 98.9 XFM. Shania Twain in there with Come On Over. We also heard some Doug Stone. 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
2: XFM weather clearing on the mainland, clearing late this evening for Cape Breton, but fog patches overnight and a low of 15. Increasing cloudiness near noon Friday for most areas with a high of 26. Guysborough will stay mainly cloudy for the day and a high of 23. Cloudy on Friday night, a few showers and risk of a thunder shower beginning in the evening on the mainland and reaching Cape Breton by late in the evening, the overnight low 18. That's your forecast from 98.9 XFM.

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On the 90s Country Show, Clint Black coming up. Here's Jamie Warren, Ready to Rock.

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There's Prairie Oyster. Did you fall in love with me on 98.9 XFM? We've got more 90s country on the way next hour. Some Ty England. Some Ricochet coming up. This is Chris Cummings out of New Brunswick with Sure Enough on XFM.

0: From the XFM Newsroom, I'm Matt Draper. Earlier today, Cape Breton Canso Andy Ganesh MP Jaime Batiste and Andy Ganesh County Warden Nicholas McGinnis were part of an over $560,000 funding announcement for extending municipal water, wastewater, and stormwater systems in the county of Andy Ganesh. The funding is through the direct delivery stream of the Build Communities Strong Fund. Release states the project, in partnership with the Andy Ganesh Affordable Housing Society, will involve constructing a new road and sidewalk and the extension of municipal water, wastewater, and stormwater systems to allow for the development of 150 new affordable housing units, including 4 units for individuals with intellectual disabilities and 10 supportive housing units. Also on hand for the announcement was Terry McIsaac, board chair of the Andy Ganesh Affordable Housing Society, and Dr. Amy Hendricks, the donor of the land. Council for the municipality of the County of Andy Ganesh recently awarded a tender for a pre-design and environmental assessment for a new sewage treatment facility in the county. Ward Nicholas McGinnis said the tender went to RV Anderson Associates, who offered a bid of over $99,000 for the project, with 2 other companies offering bids. McGinnis said they are hoping the work will wrap up by the end of next January. After that, they would look at the full design of the plant and then seek federal and provincial support to build the plant. With St. Evex University students returning to both classes and the area soon, Andy Ganesh RCMP Staff Sergeant Kim Hillier said police will help welcome students back to the area. Hillier said RCMP will take part in an upcoming open house offering tips on things like personal safety and local bylaws. Hillier also noted she will take part in the Good Neighbors program tours where they, along with the university and municipal representatives, speak to off-campus students. There are other educational pieces prepared for the year, she said, while RCMP members are working closely with the university to continue to develop their relationship. The most local news and sports anytime at 98.9xfm.ca.
1: XFM weather, clearing on the mainland, clearing late this evening for Cape Breton, but fog patches overnight and a low of 15. Increasing cloudiness near noon Friday for most areas with a high of 26. Guysborough will stay mainly cloudy for the day and a high of 23. Cloudy on Friday night, a few showers and risk of a thundershower beginning in the evening on the mainland and reaching Cape Breton by late in the evening, the overnight low 18. That's your forecast from 98.9 XFM.
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0: 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And some Reba coming up. 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

0: There's Don Nielsen still in the game on 98.9 XFM. What's that line? God made life a gamble, and we're still in the game. Well, thank you for hanging out with us this evening. 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

XFM weather, clearing on the mainland, clearing late this evening for Cape Breton, but fog patches overnight and a low of 15. Increasing cloudiness near noon Friday for most areas with a high of 26. Guysborough will stay mainly cloudy for the day and a high of 23. Cloudy on Friday night, a few showers and risk of a thundershower beginning in the evening on the mainland and reaching Cape Breton by late in the evening, the overnight low 18. That's your forecast from 98.9 XFM.

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There's Alabama in a hurry and don't know why. A number one for them as we continue along on this Thursday evening with 90s country. Got some Winona coming up. Here's Anita Paris.

0: There's Charlie Major, and It Can't Happen to Me on 98.9 XFM. Coming up on Sunday afternoon, St. Ninian Place once again holding another free afternoon of music. It's Brent McLean and Friends. Starts at 2 o'clock. It is open to all ages. Admission is free. And Lewis McIntosh will be your host.
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There's Trisha Yearwood with Everybody Knows on 98.9 XFM as we continue along with more 90s country next hour. Thanks for hanging out with us every week. My name is Glenn Baker. And this is John Barry going back to 1995, standing on the edge of goodbye at XFM.

0: From the XFM Newsroom, I'm Matt Draper. Earlier today, Cape Breton Canso Andy Ganesh MP Jaime Batiste and Andy Ganesh County Warden Nicholas McGinnis were part of an over $560,000 funding announcement for extending municipal water, wastewater, and stormwater systems in the county of Andy Ganesh. The funding is through the direct delivery stream of the Build Communities Strong Fund. Release states the project, in partnership with the Andy Ganesh Affordable Housing Society, will involve constructing a new road and sidewalk and the extension of municipal water, wastewater, and stormwater systems to allow for the development of 150 new affordable housing units, including 4 units for individuals with intellectual disabilities and 10 supportive housing units. Also on hand for the announcement was Terry McIsaac, board chair of the Andy Ganesh Affordable Housing Society, and Dr. Amy Hendricks, the donor of the land. Council for the municipality of the County of Andy Ganesh recently awarded a tender for a pre-design and environmental assessment for a new sewage treatment facility in the county. Ward Nicholas McGinnis said the tender went to RV Anderson Associates, who offered a bid of over $99,000 for the project, with 2 other companies offering bids. McGinnis said they are hoping the work will wrap up by the end of next January. After that, they would look at the full design of the plant and then seek federal and provincial support to build the plant. With St. Evex University students returning to both classes and the area soon, Andy Ganesh RCMP Staff Sergeant Kim Hillier said police will help welcome students back to the area. Hillier said RCMP will take part in an upcoming open house offering tips on things like personal safety and local bylaws. Hillier also noted she will take part in the Good Neighbors program tours where they, along with the university and municipal representatives, speak to off-campus students. There are other educational pieces prepared for the year, she said, while RCMP members are working closely with the university to continue to develop their relationship. The most local news and sports anytime at 98.9xfm.ca.
1: XFM weather clearing on the mainland, clearing late this evening for Cape Breton, but fog patches overnight and a low of 15. Increasing cloudiness near noon Friday for most areas with a high of 26. Guysboro will stay mainly cloudy for the day and a high of 23. Cloudy on Friday night, a few showers and risk of a thundershower beginning in the evening on the mainland and reaching Cape Breton by late in the evening, the overnight low 18. That's your forecast from 98.9 XFM.
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0: There's Bruce Guthrow with Walk This Road on 98.9 XFM. 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

There's Michelle Wright, and he would be 16. 98.9 XFM. Well, of course, we've been talking about the tragic passing of country legend Dolly Parton, who we lost on Tuesday this week at the age of 80. We've been playing lots of Dolly Parton the last couple of days, and tonight we're going to do a double shot of Dolly as our double play this week, starting off with this one called Silver and Gold.

shone like diamonds, and his smile was heaven sent. His hair was long and flowing, and his back

Well, of course, that is the trio, which consisted of Loretta Lynn, Tammy Wynette, and Dolly Parton, who now, of course, tragically, all three of them are no longer with us. Silver Threads and Golden Needles, as we wrap up our double play this week in memory of Dolly, who we lost this week at the age of 80. Let's continue along with more 90s country. Here's Pictou County's Double Country.

XFM weather, clearing on the mainland, clearing late this evening for Cape Breton, but fog patches overnight and a low of 15. Increasing cloudiness near noon Friday for most areas with a high of 26. Guysborough will stay mainly cloudy for the day and a high of 23. Cloudy on Friday night, a few showers and risk of a thundershower beginning in the evening on the mainland and reaching Cape Breton by late in the evening, the overnight low 18. That's your forecast from 98.9 XFM.

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Tim McGraw before that, and All I Want Is a Life. We've got Mike Bezanson on the way for all you truckers out there after Susie Bogus.

0: There's Pam Tillis and Put Yourself in My Place on 98.9 XFM. Mike Bizanson before that with Road of Dreams. We've got more 90s country on the way next hour. Coming up, the Johnner Brothers and Sammy Kershaw is next.
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0: From the XFM Newsroom, I'm Matt Draper. Earlier today, Cape Breton Canso, Antigonish MP Jaime Batiste and Antigonish County Warden Nicholas McGinnis were part of an over $560,000 funding announcement for extending municipal water, wastewater, and stormwater systems in the county of Antigonish. The funding is through the direct delivery stream of the Build Communities Strong Fund. Release states the project, in partnership with the Antigonish Affordable Housing Society, will involve constructing a new road and sidewalk and the extension of municipal water, wastewater, and stormwater systems to allow for the development of 150 new affordable housing units, including 4 units for individuals with intellectual disabilities and 10 supportive housing units. Also on hand for the announcement was Terry McIsaac, board chair of the Antigonish Affordable Housing Society, and Dr. Amy Hendricks, the donor of the land. Council for the municipality of the County of Antigonish recently awarded a tender for a pre-design and environmental assessment for a new sewage treatment facility in the county. Warden Nicholas McGinnis said the tender went to RV Anderson Associates, who offered a bid of over $99,000 for the project, with 2 other companies offering bids. McGinnis said they are hoping the work will wrap up by the end of next January. After that, they would look at the full design of the plant and then seek federal and provincial support to build the plant. With St. Evex University students returning to both classes and the area soon, Antigonish RCMP Staff Sergeant Kim Hillier said police will help welcome students back to the area. Hillier said RCMP will take part in an upcoming open house offering tips on things like personal safety and local bylaws. Hillier also noted she will take part in the Good Neighbors program tours where they, along with the university and municipal representatives, speak to off-campus students. There are other educational pieces prepared for the year, she said, while RCMP members are working closely with the university to continue to develop their relationship. The most local news and sports anytime at 98.9xfm.ca.
1: XFM weather clearing on the mainland, clearing late this evening for Cape Breton, but fog patches overnight and a low of 15. Increasing cloudiness near noon Friday for most areas with a high of 26. Guysboro will stay mainly cloudy for the day and a high of 23. Cloudy on Friday night, a few showers and risk of a thundershower beginning in the evening on the mainland and reaching Cape Breton by late in the evening, the overnight low 18. That's your forecast from 98.9 XFM.
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